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0: 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Yeah. The Box, home of Dee Dee in the Morning.
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I'm all about my money like I'm Uncle Sam. Say don't call me by no gospel. 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He a product of the ghetto, it's what it is. Like, what is this what it is? 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Say, so he stuck up in the ghetto, so he

It's 99 Feet the Box. That's Buckhead Voice right there with Replay. It's your girl, Drea. I'm up out of here, God willing. We will see each other right back here tomorrow. Same time, same station. Don't forget, if you breathe and you are blessed, keep it locked on your number one party station.

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2: All right, here we go, man. It's Tino Gochino Radio. What up, Tino, Serena, Matt? Hey, everybody's here. Yes, we're feeling good. We're going to start with a little Nicasio drama, as per usual. But I'm curious to see what you guys think about. So it basically revolves around Nicasio's cousin, who is 18.
3: Yeah.
2: Offering to babysit his 4-year-old son.
3: Yeah, it's not happening.
2: Is that too young to babysit? I've heard younger. I mean, in the movies, it's like teenagers, right? I mean, like 16.
3: Yeah, that's crazy.
2: We'll talk all about it. He'll give his reasoning as to why he's against it. Next.

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1: Let's go. 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

0: All right, let's talk about babysitting. 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
1: So me and my girl are going to go out of town, and we need to leave my son with someone. And her parents are busy, my parents are busy, and so I'm like, damn, like, who do we leave him with? And we were talking about this at a family function, and my little cousin, she's 18, she was like, oh, I'll take care of him. And I was like, I was like, no, because... Because right now she's 18 and she, her and her boyfriend just got a new house. And so like now she's trying to do the whole thing. She's trying to, you know, have gatherings over there. She's trying to have like, you know, a housewarming party. She's just trying to be an adult.
2: She wants to babysit a child now too.
1: Yeah, she wants to do that too. She wants to play mommy and daddy with her boyfriend. But I'm just like, no, because I don't really trust her. It's not that I don't trust her, but she's just 18 and she's just still immature.
3: I mean, I get it. Like, I don't let my son go anywhere. But it's just because I just get nervous. Again, it's because I'm a helicopter mom, but I think of like things that could happen before they happen. And I'm like, what if you don't think that way? And what if you allow something to happen to my son because you weren't thinking about the steps ahead?
1: And then they're your family, so now you have to deal with that. Because if it was just a random person, you know, you'd assume.
0: Matt, what are your thoughts?
2: this is an overnight thing, right?
1: This is for two nights.
2: No, never. 18, hell no. I mean, my parents or my wife's parents are bust. You're going to have to move your thing.
0: Back in our day, you would see it was like normalized for 16-year-olds to babysit.
2: True. But like overnight?
1: Yes.
2: You know what I mean? For multiple days? I babysat my brothers when I was 12, but it was just like my parents went out to dinner.
0: Let's talk to Glenn Coco and get his thoughts on it.

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2: Coconut water.
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0: All right, our Tino Cochino Radio co-host Nicasio has a 4-year-old son that he needs someone to watch. So if anyone's interested, call up right now. His parents can't do it because they're busy, and his girl's parents can't watch because they're busy. So they're like, "Damn, what do we do?" Nicasio is an 18-year-old cousin that just got her own place, and she offered to watch the baby, but you feel way too young, correct?
1: Oh, for sure.
0: Okay, Glenn, what do you think?
2: 16, 17 is a good age. I mean, it's not like the kids can be there cooking dinner stuff. There's, you can order Postmates and all that shit. You ain't got to worry about your house burning down or nothing like that.
0: Right, that's the thing. 18. So, yeah, Nicasio's cousin, I think he said she was like 18.
3: 18, yeah.
0: So, I mean, like, she's more than old enough, I think, to watch a 4-year-old.
2: And she's 18. She probably got younger siblings that she's been watching since she was younger than 18 already.
4: I think it also depends on, like, the child's age. Like, my son's 6, so I feel like that's a little bit easier. My daughter's, like, 1.5 years, and she's crazy. And then I almost feel bad leaving both kids for one person.
3: Yeah, and imagine leaving both of them for a teenager.
0: What'd you say, bro? Sorry, Matt can't stop talking.
2: I said, Mama got to go out and enjoy her time.
0: Exactly, and I wish Nicasio was here to give his thoughts, but he walked out as soon as you called, so he walked out for his own topic. Coming up next, man, I got a dating podcast. I want to talk to you all about this week's episode.
5: Okay. Gotta slip it back, no shit back, no shit Barbie dolls. Right around, move too fast, you just might crash. No, I ain't driving, so I ain't got nothing but classes. No, I ain't even alone.

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9: She want it, I can tell she want it. Want me to push up on it, for she know

0: So dating in 2026 is just insane. So much so, I decided to make a podcast about it. It's called Laugh at Love. Ooh. And that's exactly what we're doing. We're laughing, just we're laughing at the world that is dating, like the hectic meetups and apps and just all the trash. And this week specifically about the judgment. So over the weekend, my business partner and I were at this anniversary party for a work friend, and we got into just, you know, you get into these random conversations at the bar. And this woman came up and she, the friend of a friend that we know, introduced her like, oh, this is blah, blah, blah. Her husband just died.
1: Wow. Aww.
0: That's how she introduced it. I was like, oh my God.
2: Wow.
0: But she was very open and vocal about her experience. And he died a year ago to, I think, today, actually. I want to say today is the 1 year anniversary of it. Wow. And she recently started dating and said
3: How dare she?
0: That her friends, some of them are judgy. Mm-hmm. And they're like, how could you move on so quick? And how could you move on? Like it's only been a year. You need time to grieve. But there were other friends that told her, girl, we're kind of jealous. We wish our husbands would die so we can go out.
2: Oh, my God.
0: Yeah.
3: My wife was there? Serena was there?
2: Whatever. I love my husband.
0: it's just one. Do you think a year is too soon? Like, how do you know unless you're in that situation? I don't know. Oh, okay. And then so the second part, what about these friends that are
4: shaming her?
0: No. The friends that are like wishing their husbands were dead so they could be out doing their thing. That probably means they're in a toxic relationship and should get out of it, right?
2: Stuck, yeah. Even if it's a joke, I'm like, why would you put that out there?
4: Manifest.
0: Yeah. I don't know, man. If you want to hear more of the conversation and the podcast, stream it now, man. It's called Laugh at Love. Wherever you listen to your favorite podcast, just search for Tino Cochino, Laugh at Love. There is a robot that can now do your dishes and laundry.
3: Thank God. Not get rid of her.
0: Obviously, it's at a price. We'll talk more about it with our producer, Matt, next.
5: 1-2
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0: fresh dressed to impress, ready to party. Money in your pocket, time to move your body.
1: I'm him.
2: So the way we plan our show every day, little behind the curtain action, there's this app called Google Keep, and we all have access to it. And I just tell everybody, look, whatever interests you, throw it in there. Uh-oh. And we'll plan the show and we'll figure it out. So just wanted to preface this by saying Matt found this and Matt decided he wanted to talk about it.
3: Yeah.
2: And I'm curious as to why. There is a robot that can do your dishes and laundry forever. Are you trying to get rid of your wife?
3: No, and that's very sexist that you would think my wife does the dishes and laundry.
1: She should. It's called comedy.
3: I do it all.
4: I thought you were going to say it's called common sense.
3: No, I do most of the dishes and we all do our own laundry. She said, I'm never doing your laundry again.
1: That's crazy. So like,
2: right, look, it's here's the thing. It's all about perspective, right? Some women want to be a traditional wife. Why do you guys shame the women that want that?
3: I don't shame it.
2: Right, because now you do.
3: I shamed it.
2: You said I was sexist for being it. Like that's true. What if that's my household?
3: It's just sexist to assume the woman always does it.
4: He's mad because he doesn't have it, and that's understandable.
3: Anyway, you want to hear about the robot?
2: Oh, yeah, go ahead.
3: All right, so this robot is named Neo, and it's made by 1X Technologies.
2: And it has 3 girlfriends.
3: Oh, damn. And he is priced, or the robot is priced at $20,000.
4: That's not bad.
3: With a $499 monthly option, also listed by the company. The robot will start with basic autonomy for early owners, and then more complex tasks can be remotely supervised by an expert during scheduled sessions, and it can handle everyday chores like tidying, folding laundry, loading the dishwasher, and fetching items while also responding to voice commands and schedules set through its app.
5: I would love this. I don't know about the price because I'm like, well, I could just probably pay someone to help me clean the house for a cheaper price.
3: Yeah, but you have this forever. Say you're paying somebody per month and that just goes forever. Eventually you pay this off like a car. Think of it like as a $20,000 car that you'll pay off over 5 years and now you have it forever.
5: I guess.
4: Just do it, Serena.
5: I can't afford that right now.
4: No, just clean it yourself.
5: That's what I'm doing. Oh. God forbid I want some help.
4: Don't tell me, tell your husband.
2: That's a good point. This is a perfect segue. Let's talk therapy, yeah?
3: Yeah.
2: Some people need it more than others, but it's a beautiful thing. Some people can't afford to go to therapy. I understand that. Mm-hmm. So I'm going to share this with you. Found it online. 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
3: Wow.
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0: So if you feel like super stressed out, you're just trying to find a way to get rid of that stress because it weighs in on you, and then you take it home, yes, and it just, mm-hmm, it's one of them things, man. It really messes with you. One of the biggest ways that you can, I guess, repair your nervous system faster than a year of therapy is leaving a toxic job.
1: Wow.
0: It says ongoing exposure to a toxic workplace can affect nearly every system in the body. And this is all actual research. Chronic stress may alter hormone levels, interfere with sleep, weaken immune function, and leave the nervous system in a constant state of high alert. Scientists call this allostatic load. The cumulative wear and tear that chronic stress places on the body. The longer stress continues without relief, the more difficult it can become for the body to return to its normal baseline. This makes sense, Jesus. But it's not just work. This is toxic relationships, yes, friendships, whatever it is.
2: Your environment.
0: Any type of that negative energy that you don't deal with, it builds up and it messes with you.
3: And plus with the work thing, I feel like, okay, you leave a job, right? And it's like, it's toxic and you're just tired of it. The new job, you get into it, it's going to be nice. And then after a while, you're going to find something you don't like. So it's just like a trending effect.
2: But
3: you
2: know, I think there's a difference between like not liking something and being in something that's toxic. So like, I don't know, maybe like,
0: yeah, that's true. Like you can get a fight with your partner and it doesn't mean just because they disagree with you, they're gaslighting you.
2: Yes.
0: You know what I'm saying? Maybe they just don't agree with what you're saying. Yeah. Right. Yeah. So not everything bad is toxic.
2: Yeah, so you could be in an environment maybe that it's like, eh, I don't love this job, but it's not toxic. I think there's like actual environments that you're like, dang, like, why am I here?
1: I looked up the most stressful jobs, and the top three are air traffic controllers, healthcare professionals, and first responders and military personnel.
2: Oh, the first responders, definitely.
0: There's some of the, I mean, what was the study? It's like nurses and doctors and firefighters and everybody. They're the biggest cheaters because it's almost like they've been desensitized to so much, and the schedules are so crazy. You end up forming relationships with the people around you, and
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5: Yeah. Hey. Well, yeah.

0: up, man? Talk to me.
1: Want to keep the party going while you're on the go?
0: Are you ready?
1: Well, don't worry. 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

0: Coming up next.
1: All right, we have a listener pissed off because their partner or fiance, whatever, will not take their last name in marriage. Damn. Our producer, Matt, I mean, his wife didn't take his. It's a whole thing. Serena took her husband's but kept hers. We'll talk all about it. Listener therapy. We'll read the DM that was sent and have a full discussion next.

0: you dip, I dip, we like, damn.
1: Take in your partner's last name when you get married. Is that still a thing, or have we modernized a bit? Tyler is fighting with his fiance about her not changing her last name. Serena has the DM that Tyler sent. She will read it. We will discuss it. It's listener therapy. Go ahead.
2: My fiance and I have been fighting recently about her taking my last name when we get married. I'm traditional and assumed that she would take my last name because that's just how it works. This is her second marriage. She took her ex's name in her first marriage and swore she would never do that again. She said it's her identity and she thinks it's misogynistic for a woman to give up her last name. I just think it's crazy that we're going to have different names and I'm starting to question everything. Please talk some sense into her.
1: She already went through it once. She doesn't want to do it again. I understand.
2: Yeah.
3: Dang,
2: I get it.
3: You know, I didn't expect
1: that. Once you go through something bad in a marriage, bro, you just don't want to do it again. Yeah. It's so triggering and annoying. And it's just, I mean, the fact she even wants to get married to you, you're lucky for that. Because I'm telling you right now, I don't see myself ever getting married again.
2: And I feel like he must have already known that. Like, okay, she was married before and she said she would never do that again. So how is this just coming up in conversation?
3: Probably thinking, but when we do get engaged, she'll be so excited and I'm a different guy than her ex.
4: I think he needs to leave her. Like, don't bring your problems into our situation. That's something you got to deal with. So
2: what do you say? Oh, you're making a problem. You're creating a problem. Everything's good. He's creating a problem.
4: No, she is. She don't want to take. That's how it goes, Serena. You take the last name. It is what it is. Like, if not, then take the ring off. Give me it. Give me it back.
2: You didn't give me a ring. I have my own.
1: Y'all got such a weird dynamic.
4: I know.
1: It went personal, right?
4: She took it personal. I was
5: staring at each other.
1: Yeah, that was so awkward. Look, we're going to take a break so they can figure out their thing.
3: I know.
1: And then when we come back, we'll talk to Lily and see what she thinks about it.
6: It's the Mississippi. If you down in the country, turned up outside with a whole lot of money.

0: So we're talking about taking your partner's last name when you get married, because our listener Tyler reached out and he's fighting with his fiance because she does not want to change her last name. Dang. I feel like this is a fight that just continues to happen year after year with couples all over the world. Lily, did you take your husband's last name?
1: So I did, but I hyphenated it with my last name. So.
0: Okay, yeah, Serena did that.
2: That's okay. Yeah, make it a middle name.
0: What's your actual take on it? Like, why did you not want to fully give up your name?
1: I feel like it was important for me to still kind of keep my legacy or my last name, to kind of still honor my family in a sense, and still not like lose a piece of me, even though it's just a name. I wanted to kind of meet in the middle and compromise with my husband.
3: Okay, so for me, I did keep my last name and then I added my husband's, but I have moments where I'm like, dang, I should have just taken his last name. Like, do you ever feel that way?
1: I have moments where I say I should have just stayed with my last name and not changed it.
0: Oh, dang. Interesting. Well, why do you think that, Serena?
3: Well, for me, it's because, like, well, we have our son, and my son's like, what's your last name, mommy? And then I'm like, oh, well, it's like, I just say, you know, like, Hinojos, because it's the same. But he knows how to read now, so he sees things. And then just, like, with the paperwork, I feel like it gets so complicated. Like, even at doctor's offices, like, I never know what last name they put it under, because sometimes they don't put both last names. Like, they just pick one.
0: Basically, her son feels like he's in a broken family. Does that make sense?
3: Oh, my gosh. No.
1: It's a tough one. I know I have 4 girls, so they always ask me, or they'll sometimes use my last name, and I'm like, no, you just have one.
4: How did your husband feel about this?
1: He's okay. I mean, he's never really complained about it that I noticed.
0: Oh, no, he just does that to his friends. coming up next, celebrity gossip. Today we're talking Cardi B's baby dad, Stefan Diggs, who's got this whole weird sexual lawsuit going on with the dude.
5: It's crazy.
0: Serena's got the latest tea and everything. She'll spill it next.

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0: saw Stefon Diggs' name like in the headlines and stuff, and I saw some guy was accusing him of something, but I didn't click it. I didn't read the whole thing. I didn't really care about the drama, but I guess it's getting more juicy. Uh-huh. Serena's going to break it all down for us inside Tea Time. What's happening?
1: Stefon Diggs originally sued a man, Christopher Griffith, claiming Griffith falsely accused him of sexually assaulting him in 2023 and damaged his reputation. Griffith then filed a countersuit alleging that Diggs drugged and sexually assaulted him at Diggs' Maryland home after he rejected Diggs' advances. And now Griffith is also claiming that he has like messages and like phone calls and phone records that prove his side of the story. And he even leaked some messages where Stefon Diggs is saying, "Come on, get your ass." And then he put, "I commend your confidence, champ." And then Stefon says, "Sick of you," with like the crying faces. So
2: FBI, open up!
3: Oh my God.
1: I don't know. Things are getting a little juicy. Yes.
3: He's a good looking man. I go after him.
0: Coming up next. Why is pizza the most demonized food on earth? I didn't even know this was a thing, but
3: I know.
0: My business partner Mikey sent it to me, so it must be true. So we'll talk about it next. Okay.

0: Pizza is, for some reason, one of the most demonized foods on earth. Think about it. People always say, oh, you're going to feel guilty if you eat it. Like, it's turned into this whole, like, negative thing. That's a very fatty thing.
1: Yeah.
0: But Italians have eaten it for centuries, and they're not obese. They're not chronically sick. The problem is not pizza. It's what pizza has become. So real traditional Neapolitan pizza is made of four ingredients. It's cold fermented dough, which is easier to digest. Mm-hmm. San Marzano tomatoes. I don't know if that's how you say it, but it felt authentic. Yeah. It's rich in antioxidants, fresh mozzarella. Or how do they say? Mozzarella.
2: They don't even say the A. They go mozzarella.
0: Okay.
2: I swear to God,
0: we're not doing that. It's real protein and fats, and then it's got extra virgin olive oil, which is anti-inflammatory. Mm-hmm. So it's not junk food. It's all whole ingredients.
1: Yeah.
0: What changed is here, how we do it in America. It's fermented dough, it's refined flour, tomatoes, sugary paste, mozzarella, processed cheese, olive oil, seed oils, fresh toppings, processed meats. And it's turned into this whole thing. Like, we fatten it up.
1: That sounds like a Domino's pizza.
0: But that's most things, right? Like,
2: oh, yeah.
0: Like, when you go overseas and you see that everybody, for the most part, is skinny, the only fat people are the tourists.
2: It's like Americans.
0: It's like, oh, like, we did that. Why do we do that, though? Just out of gluttony or like
2: money? I think it's cheaper. You know, the crappier dough is cheaper. I was talking to somebody that has been to Europe, and they're like, you know, what is it? Celiacs? They're gluten. They can't have gluten.
3: Uh-huh.
2: They don't even need to eat gluten free over there because all the dough doesn't have gluten because they haven't messed it up.
1: Yeah.
2: Like, America has messed up all the seeds.
3: And I almost feel
2: dough.
3: Like we're just used to it now, too. So I don't know. Like, I feel like our taste buds are used to like how it's supposed to be. So then I think when we eat the healthy stuff, we're like, ugh.
2: But imagine going to Italy, the pizza part tastes so light and refreshing.
3: I had a friend who, he recently just went to Italy, and he's Italian, but he posted like this, I don't know, reel. He's like, I know this is American of me, but man, I just want an American breakfast, like eggs and bacon. People went in on him, like, because I guess it's only like croissants and coffee for breakfast.
2: Croissants?
1: Are you dating him?
0: There's a flight attendant that has revealed a hack to get a first class upgrade. Ooh. I have a flight in a couple hours. Let's try it. We'll talk about it next.
4: There's people.

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0: All right, so there is a flight attendant that has revealed a hack to get a first class upgrade.
1: Ooh. What?
0: What is the hack, Serena?
2: They said don't waste your time by telling them like, oh, it's, you know, like my honeymoon or all that, because it's kind of already predetermined.
0: Yeah.
2: And it's based on your flight status. But there are like a few things. So like if you're traveling solo, for one, because it's easier to move someone first class. But then they said one of the biggest things, though, is just to make sure you're presentable. Because if you're like in pajamas or something, they're like, we're probably not going to move you to first class. Like, really? You don't have to be in like a suit or anything, but just look, you know, presentable. Yeah.
0: Southwest doesn't have first class, but since they've done the
1: wide seats,
0: the upgrades now, yeah, they have the extra wide seats. So rows 1 through 6, technically, in my eyes, are first class because you also get different snacks than the other peasants.
3: Are there
0: on
3: only
0: the plane.
3: Two seats in those rows instead of three? And
0: there's
3: they're wider?
0: No, there's three.
3: Oh, okay.
0: But they are wider. You do have more leg room. Yeah. So I don't know. I think it's a win. And then like your boarding is, I don't know how it is for everyone, but I get the ALP. Mm-hmm. So I get to like military boards before me and special
4: and
0: assistance
4: families
0: and
4: too,
0: family.
4: Right?
0: Yeah. But then I get to go on before group one.
3: Cause you have the credit card.
0: I guess, I don't know. Wow. I've always flown with Southwest because I had a companion pass for a while. So that was dope.
3: Those mm-hmm. are insane.
0: So your friend or whoever you want, family member gets to fly with you for free. So I'm working to getting that again. That's the only reason I haven't switched. But I also, like, the one I want to fly is Delta, but I feel like they're the most expensive, but it's one of the mm-hmm. nicest.
1: Yeah, I never flown.
4: Don't
1: that.
4: Fly American because the very back seat is the same, like, as all of them. Like, it's just
3: no, they have a first class, but it's just a little curtain that separates it.
0: But the seats are way nicer. They're almost like big recliners.
3: Thank you. Yes, they are.
2: Mm-hmm. I have seen them when I walk by.
0: The normal, the normal seats are not the best.
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1: Do you feel jealousy is healthy in a relationship?
2: No.
3: What?
1: Not at all? Not even a little bit?
3: I think it's healthy.
1: Mm-mm. Our producer, Matt, is starting to wonder why his wife never gets jealous of anything he does.
3: Because she doesn't want him.
1: Or anyone he talks to.
2: And he'll talk secure.
1: He'll talk all about it with us next.

0: No, that's not it.
1: I have some friends that are like, damn, she doesn't care at all. Like, to some people, it's a red flag.
2: Honestly, Matt, I think it's a red flag that she's not jealous of anything you do. Because it's just like, she doesn't care.
1: Like, no. But in every other aspect of our relationship, she shows that she cares. And I just,
2: it's because of marriage.
3: Some people get with people because they think that they'd be a good father,
2: partner,
3: or a good, good partner, a good mother, whatever,
2: life partner,
3: but they're not actually into that person. Yes. And maybe your wife thought you'd be a great dad and she likes who you are as a human, but maybe she's just not.
2: Yeah,
3: that fire's not lit.
0: Don't let them get in your head.
2: That's what it is.
1: But the flip side is, I've been in the other side, and it's such a like walk on eggshell situation that like maybe I just don't care like how she feels because it's so nice not worrying about it.
2: Think about it. You're in love, right? So our perspective is kind of real. Me and Tino, we're not in love with Jess. We're not. Well. Like
1: Tino's not.
2: Well, like we're not even. We don't feel that love. So. Take in what we're telling you because this is an outside perspective.
1: And I will say I'm a little jealous. I get a little jealous of things she does.
2: You love her.
3: Yes, you do. You brought it up before that you really thought my business partner Mikey was hitting on your wife. Like you really thought that. That's a little bit of like you didn't like that.
1: A little bit of jealousy, but I do want other people to want my wife.
0: But wasn't jealousy like towards like
1: anything my wife was doing.
0: I feel like it'd be more you were mad at like a friend for crossing boundaries.
3: Let's talk
0: to
3: Mikey.
4: You just said that you really want other people to want your wife.
1: Yes.
4: Congratulations, you win.
1: Yeah. What are you saying? You want my wife?
2: No, I do. It's Tino Cucino Radio.

0: jealousy in a relationship, do you feel it's a little, you know, healthy? It shows some that you care a bit?
1: Yeah, a little bit.
0: Or is it extremely toxic? Tina, what you think?
2: I think it's toxic. I don't have time for that. It sounds exhausting.
3: Exactly.
0: But I mean, if your partner stumbles on this just hottie and this, she's showing all this interest, just being that you care a little bit, you wouldn't feel any type of way?
2: Well, I wouldn't want her rubbing up on anybody, but if she wants to talk him up, talk him up.
3: Okay, if some girl was talking to my husband, like, I'm not going to get jealous because I know that he is like, going to respect me. Now, if she's crossing boundaries, like, I'm not going to get jealous, but I'm going to get upset because it's like, hey, you could see that he has a ring on his finger.
2: Right. I would be upset with that person coming on to my guy.
0: That's cool that we're all in perfect relationships.
4: I know.
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0: There's this story going viral, man. It's kind of crazy. A surrogate mother is basically, I guess, suing for the rights to be the actual parent, if you will, or the guardian or whatever of these kids.
3: Mother.
0: Because the person that was supposed to claim the kids didn't claim the kids, but now wants the kids.
3: Yes.
0: It's a whole thing. We're talking about it next.
6: Okay.

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3: Time to blast the speakers.
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0: Attorney John Price knows the Lowcountry.
1: It's a great place to be from, Charleston. It's easy to see why it's become so popular over the last 25 years. People come to Charleston to visit. They don't want to leave.
0: John Price is local.
1: I'm a Charleston homegrown lawyer, North Charleston homegrown lawyer for that matter. My first couple of years went to college at Charleston. I went to Clemson undergrad, but I went to law school in South Carolina.
0: If you need an attorney, visit the lawyer that rocks.
1: We have principal offices on Trolley Road in Somerville, Ashley Phosphate Road in North Charleston. Excellent.

0: There's a surrogate woman fighting for custody of babies that she birthed after the father never claimed them.
1: Yeah, it's what? Crazy.
0: Let's talk about it. I didn't see this, but Serena's got like the story. What's exactly happening?
1: So this woman agreed to be a surrogate for a single man in China, and she gave birth to triplets in November of 2024. Well, I guess the father was having trouble with his visa, so he couldn't come at, you know, I guess at that time. So she's like, okay, well, I'll care for the babies until like you get here. And she did for 20 months, though. And at one point, they lost communication because she had even said that she would take the babies to him. And one baby actually died. And this woman was like breastfeeding them, her and her husband, like, you know, really raising them kind of as their own. And she said at one point, two men, like strangers, came to her house because the guy's like, oh, I'm sending friends to come to your house. And she said that she could not verify who these people were. So she's like, I don't feel comfortable giving you these babies.
0: Well, yeah.
1: So that's when they kind of lost contact. And so she started the whole process to adopt these kids because she was like, okay, I guess he abandoned these children. And this was in February of this year So almost, you know, 2 years later. And now he's like coming with lawyers because he's trying to take these kids now. So like now she's going back. And she's like,
0: I feel like should keep the kids.
2: Especially because she birthed them.
1: Well, but I mean, at first, because I was like, okay, let me read like the fine print of this story because, yeah, like, okay, I know she gave birth, but they're technically not her kids. But if he stopped, but if he technically, but if he stopped communicating for, you know, like months, like, yeah, like I feel like
2: that's abandonment.
1: Yes.
3: So just because he didn't call her over the phone.
1: If they're
3: means
1: your kids,
3: abandonment? Like he didn't
0: 2 years, bro.
3: He didn't have his visa though. He couldn't get over there.
1: But you, if you could still communicate every day, like if I knew my kids were, you know, going through this whole like one died of the RSV. Now I have two other kids that are being raised by somebody. I would be emailing or whatever I have to do
2: or
1: every
2: WhatsApp.
1: Single day.
2: And
1: yes.
2: Yeah, there's ways to communicate.
3: I'm like, send me one kid at least.
2: And just split them.
0: The guy's gonna make this seem like it's just bananas. Ship me produce, please. Dude, I have a dating podcast, and this week I have special guest Will.i.am from the Black Eyed Peas.
3: Oh, dang.
0: And he breaks down his personal

0: perfect definition of love. And at first, it sounds really sweet and beautiful. Mm-hmm. But then when he gets to his idea of what actual true love is, I feel like I can smell what he's talking about, and it disgusts me.
1: Oh,
0: and I'll share it with you next. Oh.

0: So on this week's dating podcast, Laugh at Love, I talk about a lot. I had an experience or a conversation with an acquaintance and their friend, and apparently their friend's husband just died, and she moved on, and some people are judging her because they think it's too quick, and then other friends literally told her, man, you're lucky. I wish my husband would die. That's crazy.
1: Wow.
0: Talk about that. We talk about a lot of different, it was a crazy weekend, so I'm sharing a lot with you, but also I have special guest Will.i.am from the Black Eyed Peas, and he's breaking down to him what true love is.
2: Not getting out of the room when you have to fart and you know they're going to still hold you back, even though you know you got some sneaky bombs. That's love, you know? Is she going to drop some sneaky bombs too? You're like, damn, girl. Like, you hot, you cute, but damn, you stink. That's love, bro. That's love.
0: Serena, please tell me that you do not go number two in front of your husband.
3: No. I need to lock the door, though, or else my kids won't leave me alone.
4: They go in there and stare at you.
0: I have a friend that told me that he swear they've been together 20 plus years, that he will sit on the toilet and go to the restroom while his wife is next to him at the mirror getting ready, doing her makeup.
4: Oh, for sure.
0: And they'll just hang out.
4: I can be in the restroom, door open, and she's right there doing her makeup.
5: Tell me you courtesy flush.
4: I do, but I'm just, she don't even care. That's just love right there.
3: I mean, I understand stuff's going to happen, but we got two bathrooms.
4: Married.
3: We got two bathrooms. So if I'm getting ready, use the other one.
4: That's crazy, Serena. Gino Cucino
0: Radio. I want you to take a second and think about it. What's a car you wish they would bring back? Like, sometimes you forget that cars are not around anymore. Oh. My mom's been having issues with her car. This sounds bad, I know, but y'all don't know our relationship, so don't judge. I didn't know what car she had, and she's having issues, so I tried to help, but they don't make anything for her car because they don't make it anymore.
5: Oh, my God.
0: We'll talk about it next.

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That's when I knew that your heart was scarring. 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Like, wait, babe, let me ask your pardon.

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can't trust his soul, I can't show my hand. 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I'm all about my money like I'm Uncle Sam. Say don't call me by no gospel, I don't give a damn. He a product of the ghetto, it's what it is. Like, why is this what it is? Like, why is this what it is? God.

0: So what's a car you wish they would bring back? It's Tino Cochino Radio. This is Tino, and my mom reached out. She said, hey, can you, you know, we've been rebuilding our relationship, mm-hmm. right? And I it sounds weird, but I don't know what car she drives. I don't live in town.
1: Yeah.
0: I haven't seen it. I don't know. I just know she has a car.
2: Yeah.
0: And so she's been having issues with it. And she was like, yo, can you help me? I had to bust out the back window to get my keys because I locked them in.
2: Oh, my gosh.
0: I'm sure I could have called someone. But whatever. So she had a coat, like, as her window, right? And I was like, oh, my God, Mom. All right. We'll figure it out. So I call a local glass company. And I'm like, hey, man, I'm out of town. But, you know, my mom had this incident. I'm trying to get her a window. How do we get her a place? She's like, all right, what kind of car is it? And so she sent it to me. It's a 2005 Mercury Sable.
1: I know exactly what that looks like.
2: I don't even know what that one, it is.
0: Mercury is not even a thing anymore.
1: Yeah.
0: Like, they're not around. Crazy. I remember it as a kid.
1: Me too.
0: And so the guy was like, look, man, they don't even make parts for this car anymore anywhere in the nation.
2: That's
0: like, so what are we going to do? He's like, your best bet's to go to eBay. And so I went to eBay immediately, found it, ordered it. They're going to install it. It's all good.
3: That's insane.
2: Nice.
1: Who's keeping the glass around for eBay? That's crazy.
0: Well, a lot of cars, like people will take the cars in and let's say like junk shops.
1: Junkyards. Oh, stripping junkyards. For parts?
0: Yeah.
1: Okay, yeah.
0: So the parts are out there. We got it. Thank God it's all good. But I just started thinking about like cars. Like what are throwback cars that are not around anymore? Like my dad, I'm not manly, so I don't know everything. I want to say he had a T-top Thunderbird. That's a thing, right?
3: Yeah.
1: Ooh.
2: Mm-hmm.
0: He used to have that. I remember it was like a baby blue, like a candy baby blue. And I always thought it was a really cool car.
2: I had a Maxima.
1: That's the better car.
2: Oh, I hated it though, because I would always have problems with it. And then it was embarrassing. I had to put power steering fluid in it all the time. And then because of like when the summer would come, it would just leak out even more. Ugh.
1: Then he couldn't turn it.
2: It was a headache.
1: Just going in straight lines.
3: When you had that car, did you have nice white toes?
2: No, probably not. I was broke.
3: Oh my God.
0: Jesus. What's your excuse now?
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Ballin' hard on another hemisphere. Somebody tell them people Mr. Hem is here. Whoa, whoa, whoa, whoa, whoa. Mr. Hem.

0: Put me in a place on the map, cause I'm him. Never chase bread, chase the vision. Make your word when you see it, be the business. 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Ballin' hard on another hemisphere. Somebody tell them people Mr. Him is here.
1: Whoa, whoa, whoa, whoa, whoa, whoa.
0: Mr. Him is here.
1: Whoa, whoa, whoa, whoa, whoa, whoa.
0: Mr. Him.
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0: Are you smarter than Ocasio? Yeah. We believe Marcelina is. How are you doing today?
1: Good, and you?
0: I'm good, thank you. This will be quick. You're going to knock it out the park. Ocasio will give you a question. He'll give you three multiple choice answers. You pick the right one, and you win, okay?
1: Okay, sounds good.
2: Which celebrity has their legs insured for $40 million? Is it A, Drake, B, Taylor Swift, or C, Wee Man from Jackass?
1: C.
2: Oh, C?
0: Wee Man.
2: No, it's not Wee Man.
0: Those are not worth $40 million. $20. Oh, yeah, yeah. All right, so let's throw him out. You get another chance. You have A, Drake, or B,
2: Taylor Swift.
1: Okay, now then I'll go with Drake.
2: No.
0: Damn. Okay. Ooh, let's really think about this now. We have one more chance.
3: You got it.
0: Do you think it could be Taylor Swift?
1: Oh, okay. I think it could be her.
0: It's Taylor Swift! Yeah! Why does she have her legs insured? Just because she stands on stage?
2: Yeah, basically it's for a concert.
3: She does a whole thing. She has like 3-hour shows where she's running around, diving in the stage like it's water.
2: She did it before the 1989 World Tour to protect her massive earning potential.
0: Okay. Thanks for the Carfax. Coming up next, man, we're going to talk about these new emojis that might be getting added to the iPhone. Yes. Mm-hmm. One of them has me curious. Mike Will Made It.
4: Yeah. True.

0: Apple is reportedly adding 9 new emojis to the iPhone. It's a butterfly. It's like a net catcher. it looks like a comet. Like two sideways thumbs. You know how like if you're gonna point at yourself and go, this guy.
1: Oh, that's cool.
0: Like that. So you can do like a left thumb or a right thumb. Of an emoji like kind of cracked. Like it's a face, but it's all cracked up.
2: Oh.
0: I don't know what that means.
2: Well, a lot of people use that.
0: A lighthouse. An eraser, like the old school pink ones you use, the handheld erasers.
3: I'm surprised they didn't have that already.
0: For a pencil.
3: Yeah.
0: And a pickle.
3: They didn't have a pickle already?
1: No, just an eggplant.
2: The eggplant, yeah. We use that a lot.
0: We do. Could a pickle replace the eggplant?
3: Ooh.
1: Maybe, because I feel like people like pickles more than they like eggplant.
0: Well, an eggplant is much juicier, too, than a pickle. Not everyone has an eggplant. You know, some people are more pickly.
2: But the pickles are more curved. And so.
3: Is that more your speed?
4: Tino Cucino Radio.
0: Coming up next, celebrity gossip. Today we're talking Cardi B's baby dad, Stefan Diggs, who's got this whole weird sexual lawsuit going on with the dude.
3: It's crazy.
0: Serena's got the latest tea and everything. She'll spill it next.
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3: Yeah.
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0: saw Stefon Diggs' name like in the headlines and stuff, and I saw some guy was accusing him of something, but I didn't click it. I didn't read the whole thing. I didn't really care about the drama, but I guess it's getting more juicy. Uh-huh. Serena's going to break it all down for us inside Tea Time. What's happening?
1: Stefon Diggs originally sued a man, Christopher Griffith, claiming Griffith falsely accused him of sexually assaulting him in 2023 and damaged his reputation. Griffith then filed a countersuit alleging that Diggs drugged and sexually assaulted him at Diggs' Maryland home after he rejected Diggs' advances. And now Griffith is also claiming that he has like messages and like phone calls and phone records that prove his side of the story. And he even leaked some messages where Stefon Diggs is saying, "Come on, get your ass." And then he put, "I commend your confidence, champ." And then Stefon says, "Sick of you," with like the crying faces. So
2: FBI, open up!
3: Oh my God.
1: I don't know. Things are getting a little juicy. Yes.
3: He's a good looking man. I go after it.
4: Coming up next.
0: Why is pizza the most demonized food on earth? I didn't even know this was a thing, but
3: I know.
0: My business partner Mikey sent it to me, so it must be true. So we'll talk about it next.

0: Pizza is, for some reason, one of the most demonized foods on earth. Think about it. People always say, oh, you're going to feel guilty if you eat it. Like, it's turned into this whole, like, negative thing. That's a very fatty thing.
1: Yeah.
0: But Italians have eaten it for centuries, and they're not obese. They're not chronically sick. The problem is not pizza. It's what pizza has become. So real traditional Neapolitan pizza is made of four ingredients. It's cold fermented dough, which is easier to digest. Mm-hmm. San Marzano tomatoes. I don't know if that's how you say it, but it felt authentic. Yeah. It's rich in antioxidants, fresh mozzarella. Or how do they say?
2: Mozzarella.
3: They don't even say the A. They go mozzarella.
0: Okay.
3: I swear.
0: We're not doing that. It's real protein and fats, and then it's got extra virgin olive oil, which is anti-inflammatory. Mm-hmm. So it's not junk food. It's all whole ingredients.
1: Yeah.
0: What changed is here, how we do it in America. It's fermented dough, it's refined flour, tomatoes, sugary paste, mozzarella, processed cheese, olive oil, seed oils, fresh toppings, processed meats. And it's turned into this whole thing. Like, we fatten it up.
1: That sounds like a Domino's pizza.
0: But that's most things, right? Like,
3: oh, yeah.
0: Like, when you go overseas, you see that everybody, for the most part, is skinny. The only fat people are the tourists.
3: It's like Americans.
0: It's like, oh, yeah. Like, we did that. Why do we do that, though? Just out of gluttony or like
3: this money? I think it's cheaper. You know, the crappier dough is cheaper. I was talking to somebody that has been to Europe, and they're like, you know, what is it? Celiacs? They're gluten. They can't have gluten.
4: Uh-huh.
3: They don't even need to eat gluten free over there because all the dough doesn't have gluten because they haven't messed it up.
1: Yeah.
3: Like, America has messed up all the seeds.
4: And I almost feel like we're just used to it now, too. So I don't know. Like, I feel like our taste buds are used to like how it's supposed to be. So then I think when we eat the healthy stuff, we're like, ugh. Yeah.
3: But imagine going to Italy, the pizza part tastes so light and refreshing.
4: I had a friend who, he recently just went to Italy, and he's Italian, but he posted like this, I don't know, reel. He's like, I know this is American of me, but man, I just want an American breakfast, like eggs and bacon. People went in on him, like, because I guess it's only like croissants and coffee for breakfast.
0: Croissants?
1: Are you dating him?
0: There's a flight attendant that has revealed a hack to get a first class upgrade. Ooh. I have a flight in a couple hours. Let's try it. We'll talk about it next.

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0: 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This is Post Malone.
1: What up, what up? This your boy, Trey Songz.
2: What's up? It's your girl, Megan Thee Stallion, a.k.a. Young Tina Snow, a.k.a. the Hot Girl Coach.
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0: like a. All right, so there is a flight attendant that has revealed a hack to get a first class upgrade.
1: Ooh. What?
0: What is the hack, Serena?
2: They said don't waste your time by telling them like, oh, it's, you know, like my honeymoon or all that, because it's kind of already predetermined.
0: Yeah.
2: And it's based on your flight status. But there are like a few things. So like if you're traveling solo, for one, because it's easier to move someone first class. But then they said one of the biggest things, though, is just to make sure you're presentable. Because if you're like in pajamas or something, they're like, we're probably not going to move you to first class. Like, really? You don't have to be in like a suit or anything, but just look, you know, yeah, presentable. Yeah.
0: Southwest doesn't have first class, but since they've done the
1: white seats,
0: the upgrades now, yeah, they have the extra wide seats. So rows 1 through 6. Technically, in my eyes, are first class because you also get different snacks than the other peasants.
3: Are there
0: on
3: only
0: the plane.
3: 2 seats in those rows instead of 3? And
0: there's
3: they're wider?
0: No, there's 3.
3: Oh, okay.
0: But they are wider. You do have more leg room. So I don't know. I think it's a win. And then like your boarding is, I don't know how it is for everyone, but I get the ALP. Mm-hmm. So I get to, like military boards before me. And special
4: and
0: assistance
4: families
0: and
4: too,
0: family,
4: right?
0: Yeah. But then I get to go on before group one.
3: Because you have the credit card?
0: Basically? I guess. I don't know. Yeah. I've always flown with Southwest because I had a companion pass for a while, so that was dope.
3: Those are insane.
0: So your friend or whoever you want, family member, gets to fly with you for free. So I'm working to getting that again. That's the only reason I haven't switched. But I also, like, the one I want to fly is Delta, but I feel like they're the most expensive. But it's one of the nicest.
3: Yeah, I never flown.
4: Don't fly American because the very back seat is the same like as all of them. Like, it's just
3: Have a first class, but it's just a little curtain that separates it.
0: But the seats are way nicer. They're almost like big recliners.
3: Thank you. Yes, they are.
2: I have seen them when I walk by.
0: The normal seats are not the best.
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let's get the party started. 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
1: I heard what you said through the grapevine. 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
1: Go in, go in, go in. So you can't just do it. Go in, go in, go in. 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
2: Yeah.
1: The Box, home of DD in the morning.
3: Every day when they wake up.
1: Are you ready for some added fun to your morning? Well, we got you.

0: So the guy Steve Stout came out and basically said, what did he say, you guys? Something about that Stephen A., he's just looking for what?
1: His fame is outpacing his talent.
0: Yeah.
1: He would rather be famous for just being famous than be famous for being talented.
0: Well, Stephen A. says, ain't none of y'all been talking about him like this until he got paid, though.
1: Got that bread.
0: He got that money. Take a listen.
2: What fame? It's y'all. Nobody's been talking about me like this until I got paid. Can we talk about that? Can we talk about a black man sitting in a position, finally getting a bag, and then have to dribble a basketball or catch a touchdown pass or make a rap album to do it, and all of a sudden, that I'm the center of attention. Can we talk about that?
0: So some people say he sold out, right? People say, did he sell out?
1: Yeah. Some people do say that.
0: Why your voice go like that? Yo.
1: Because I kind of agree
0: with
1: it.
0: Do you really, Trey?
1: I agree with it a little bit. And I like Stephen A. That's the craziest thing about it. I do like Stephen A, so I pay attention to a lot of what he says. But when I used to watch Stephen A early on in his career, when the TV was a little grainy before it got HD and all that stuff there.
3: Yeah.
1: And
3: before it got 4K.
1: And he had them big suits, you know what I'm saying, with the ties and all that. He didn't talk the same as he do now. He didn't have the same opinions that he does now. He wasn't as boisterous as he is now. So, I kind of agree with what Steve Stout said.
0: Cruz, you seem like you grabbed your head like,
4: we dog him on this show all the time.
0: Okay.
4: For all his comments. You literally have cut him off. You're like, I'm done with him. I'm disowning him. Why are we surprised, right? No. But now it seems like you're okaying this behavior.
0: He made comments I didn't like, right. And I'm not necessarily a fan of his.
1: Right.
0: But I'm okay with what he just said right there, and that is, as a black man who got paid, and he's a black man who got paid without bouncing a ball, playing sports, or rapping, I'm clapping it up for this black man.
1: Sure.
0: It doesn't mean that I like him. I like his statement, and he's absolutely right. He got $100 million, and he didn't do anything but be himself and talk and be a sports guy. I'm clapping that up. So what are you having a problem with?
4: The conversation, Steve Stout saying that he doesn't use his skill or what he's learned, he just picks low-hanging fruit.
0: Okay. So what are you mad at with me and what I say because I like?
4: We constantly talk about him for picking low-hanging fruit.
0: Okay.
4: And now you're saying it's okay.
0: No, what I'm saying is okay is his statement about a black man making money. I don't get what, are we having, because as a person, let me tell you what I'm really happy about as a person, that I can at least be fair.
1: Yeah.
0: I may not like everything or not, I can still say, okay.
1: You know right. what he ate right there.
0: Right.
1: You still say, even though I don't like his.
0: But if I was a hater, I could have said, I hate this guy so much, I even hate what he said right there.
1: Right, even if he is right. But I do think Stephen A. sold out a little bit for the money and the fame. That $100 million contract, I do think he sold out
3: a little bit. Yeah, a little bit. I do too.
0: Y'all think he sold out? Let me ask you this. If you had to sell out, how much would you have to be paid in order to sell out then?
3: Damn.
1: Lord have mercy.
0: J. Cruz, how much you would be paid?
4: At least five.
0: $5 million and you'll
5: sell out? I'm going
0: to
5: sell out, yep.
0: All right.
1: Yeah, don't look this way. I'm going to keep a G with you. You don't know what you're going to do until that money get put in front
3: Absolutely.
1: Of you. I will say that. But the word selling out don't sit right on my spirit.
3: Yeah, yeah. It's something about that word.
1: It's like my granny behind me, like, you better not say that. Why? I'll flick you on the back of your neck.
4: Hard.
1: So I would say this. I cannot say there's a dollar amount that will make me sell out. Because when I think about what selling out comes with, I can't do it.
0: There's no amount?
1: I'll be broke, poor, busted, and disgusted. There's no amount.
0: There's no amount.
1: There's no amount.
0: Okay. JJ?
3: Man, look. Give me $13.75 an hour. Give me every other weekend off.
1: Shut up.
3: Paid vacation.
4: That's a good deal.
3: Give me the top notch medical benefits.
0: Ooh,
3: man, I'll paint my face.
1: Shut up. All right. All right.
0: Okay. To a certain extent, do we sell out every day when we go to a job that we can't stand or a boss we don't like because we know that we got to sell out for the fact that we got to pay our rent?
4: Absolutely.
0: Aren't we selling out every day almost?
4: For money.
1: That might be a different word.
0: Okay.
3: Yeah.
0: But you kill me. Okay. So all I'm going to say is this. Yes, there is a number. And I'm with Stephen A. You give me $100 million, I'm selling out.
1: $100 million?
0: I'm selling out.
1: So if they
0: Matter of fact, you can give me $50 million, I'm selling out.
1: So if they said we give you $100 million, you put this red hat on. You going to put that red hat? You know what red hat I'm talking about.
0: Hey, let's go to the phone lines right now.
4: Ooh,
1: see what I'm saying?
0: Shut up, Trey.
3: $100 million, I'm going to have mine caught.
1: Shut up.

0: to the side. To the side. Left and right.
1: Just like, make America great again and make my life great again. Like,
0: matter of fact, I'm going to put Christmas lights around every letter. Make sure you see.
2: I don't believe it.
1: Guys,
2: I do not believe it.
1: We want to know this. Stephen A. Smith's been accused of selling out with that $100 million contract. We want to know, how much would you have to be paid in order to sell out? Give us a number right now. Let us know. 833. Talk to Didi.
2: That's 833-825-5233.
1: It's Didi in the morning. It's the Mississippi.

0: All right, so listen, y'all, we've been having this conversation about, you know, how much would you have to be paid in order to sell out? And y'all know what we mean by sell out, and it's all up to you. But how much would you have to be paid, okay? Damn. Some people say Stephen A. Smith was paid $100 million.
1: Ooh. Damn.
0: Sell me out.
1: Sell me out.
0: Sell everybody out for $100 million. What do you think? Here's Nika. Hey, Nika.
2: Hi.
0: Hey, girl. So listen.
3: Nika.
0: How much? Give me a number now. How much would you have to be paid in order to sell out?
2: I ain't even going to lie. I'll sell out for $500,000.
0: Come on.
1: Damn.
0: $500,000?
2: Damn. Yep, $500,000.
1: Quick.
2: I need that money. Cash on delivery.
0: Uh-huh. You put that red hat on?
2: I put that red hat on like one of them did with the Christmas light.
1: y'all tripping.
0: Okay, no. Nika. Thank you very much for your call. We appreciate it. Here's Leonard. Leonard, we're talking about this. We want to know how much would you have to be paid in order to sell out?
4: I think I've got to get like $10 million.
0: Mm-hmm.
4: But I actually believe that Stephen A. didn't sell out because I think he's just doing his job, and they paid him to do his job. I mean, if they at your job say, we're going to give you this much money to keep doing what you've been doing your whole life, how is that considered selling out if that's what you already been doing? Mm. I don't understand that part.
1: But his job, Leonard, is to talk about sports.
5: You think he's been talking gossip his whole life?
4: Well, you do. He go off on a lot of different subjects, but he's still a journalist, like you say. Mm. So he speaks on a lot of different things. He's just doing his job.
1: Well, but okay, Leonard, since we're gonna use the journalist card, journalists are supposed to remain impartial. He is far from impartial.
4: You say impartial. Well, you gotta have his opinion too, though. Still, at the same time, he can be impartial.
1: Not as a journalist.
0: Yeah, but I don't think they hired. Did they really? Thank you, Leonard. I'm going this. Did they really hire him as a journalist?
1: That's what Leonard said.
0: Well, I mean, because
5: that's what Stephen A. Smith said. I'm a journalist.
1: But what Leonard said. Now, on his own podcast, I can see what you're saying.
0: Right.
1: I can see what you're saying on his own podcast. But then that is his opinion, and that is now him selling out for fame, though.
0: Mm, is it?
1: On his own podcast, yes.
0: I mean, because that's what podcasts are. You giving your opinion without having the job or anything around you necessarily, right?
5: That's, you could be free. You could just say
0: free
5: what you feel.
0: You
5: so
0: say.
5: It's not necessarily him selling out.
0: So you're not wearing your journalist hat.
1: No. Correct. But the thing is, his opinion has changed since he was getting it out the mud.
0: Now,
1: all of a sudden that you had his $100 million contract, now your opinion
5: now you're
1: is
5: different.
1: Of
5: you're
1: the
5: different
1: other
5: person.
1: Side.
5: Person.
0: Uh-huh. Oh, I know what you're talking about. Politically, he did change. I got you. Okay. Hey, here's D. Hey, D. D.
6: Yo, yo, yo.
0: Hey, listen, we want to know, how much would you have to be paid in order to sell out?
6: It ain't no price tag, baby. What y'all talking about?
1: Thank you, D. It's thank you.
6: Listen, D.D., once you put that price tag on you, shout it, it's over with. That means when you sell out, that means you got to do everything they tell you got to do. It ain't just about that hat. They might come through with that finger, baby.
1: Not the finger.
0: Excuse me?
1: Hold on a second, D.
5: You took it to a whole other level, sir.
0: D.
6: No, ain't nobody took it to no

0: There's a difference between a sellout and a prostitute.
1: Now. Oh, yeah,
2: that's a difference.
3: No,
0: hey,
3: a sellout is a prostitute.
0: Damn.
1: Ooh, damn. Come on, D.
0: Yeah, you are. You're selling yourself then. All right, D. So you're saying nothing at all.
4: No money.
0: No money.
3: It ain't no price tag, baby.
4: No amount.
3: Hey, I know you don't mean that, Jay Cruz. I know you don't mean that, Jay Cruz. You hurt my soul when you said that.
4: My brother, hey, I got kids because I was thinking about my family.
3: Don't do it, baby. Your kids
4: hurt
3: you too much, baby.
4: I got you, my brother.
3: Don't do it. Stay solid, D.
0: Hey, D. I hear you talking about D. Don't do it. You was alive for $100 million.
1: $100 million.
4: He said he know me. Cruz, you wouldn't do it.
0: I told y'all, I'm changing my life, my mama's life, my family life, everybody's lives.
4: I'm dealing with stuff right now. What you talking about?
0: Mm-hmm. All right, hold on a second. Here's Monica. Monica?
5: Yes.
0: All right, come on now. If you had to sell out, how much would you have to be paid in order to sell out?
5: For me, it just depends on what it is. I mean, but in the millions.
0: Damn it, like Mo. How many millions?
1: Damn it, Mo.
5: 10, 20. But it still depends, though. It still depends on what. But I was wanting to agree with Jay Cruz also. It's not the fact that, you know, Stephen A. Smith is how he makes his money. So it still just depends on what you do to sell out, you know.
0: Okay. Okay. Thank you very much for your call, Monica. We appreciate it. All right. So we're talking about how much would it be? How much would you have to be paid in order to sell out? What's wrong with you, JJ?
1: I'm thinking over here.
4: I'm thinking about how broke
0: you're thinking?
1: Yeah. Uh-huh. Matter of fact, you pressure wash my driveway, I'm good. I'm selling that. Pressure wash my driveway. Stop this leak up under my sink. Come find out where. Come find where. Why this wire a little loose? And why my bathroom light keep blinking? Man.
0: Hey, come fix this this unit at my house. This AC unit.
1: Oh my God. What?
6: Now you kind of talking a little bit.
0: Summer's coming.
6: Boy.
4: Prepare.
0: Yeah. All right. No. We're trying to figure out. Stephen A. Smith, some people said, you know, he's been accused of selling out after getting that $100 million contract. We want to know how much would you have to be paid in order to sell out? Give us a number right now. Call us at 833-TALK TO DeeDee.
1: That's 833-825-5233.
0: It's DeeDee in the morning.
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0: 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This is Post Malone.
1: What up? This your boy, Trey Songz.
2: What's up? It's your girl, Megan Thee Stallion, a.k.a. Young Tina Snow, a.k.a. the Hot Girl Coach.
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0: All right, so we were talking about Stephen A. Smith, and a lot of people feel that Stephen A. Smith, he's been accused of selling out after he got that $100 million contract.
1: Cha-ching.
0: Yeah. So we want to know, how much would you have to be paid in order to sell out? You know, at first I said $100 million, then I said, you know, let me keep it real. $50 million, I'll sell out.
2: Well, damn.
0: I'm going to keep it real.
3: I think you're still not keeping it real.
0: I think $50 million. $50 million. I mean, to sell out, sell out, where JJ said we had to put on the red hat.
2: You had to put that red hat on.
3: Is that the major?
0: Yeah, that's selling out for
2: what
0: us.
2: What if one of the stipulations was you got to say free Diddy?
4: Look at you. Free Diddy.
0: That's going against.
2: Yeah. Yeah, think about that now.
4: Man.
2: Think about that now.
4: Could make my picket sign.
2: Shut up.
0: How often do I got to say it? I got to say it one time?
2: Oh, my God.
0: No, that's a stipulation in the contract. I need to know how many times I got to say it.
2: You a negotiator, ain't you?
0: I sure am. Like, you tell me how many times now.
2: Yeah.
4: I put it on every app I have.
0: All right, what about you? J. Crew says, what, $5 million? You'll sell out?
3: Because I got it's fam. I'm doing it for the family. I'm doing it for my kids. Give them a better life.
0: Yeah, he said $5 million. And Trey, you said you wouldn't sell out at all.
2: I'm standing on my business. I ain't selling out.
0: He said, I'm going to stand on being broke for the rest of my life.
2: I will be broke, busted, and disgusted forever. Ever forget it.
0: Damn, you so good.
3: Yeah, sure, bro.
0: You're wonderful.
2: Can't put a price on my pride.
3: No, man, I know, look at this. You sure?
0: This is a good guy. What about you, JJ?
2: Man. I just borrow some of y'all's.
4: Man, that's a good one. Rotate and balance my ties and make sure I pass my admissions. I'm good.
0: Shut you up. Don't sell out for that?
4: Man, what you talking about? That's give me some wiper blades.
0: Okay. Some new ones.
4: The ones that don't smear, I'm good.
0: Here is Trey. Hey, Trey, here's Trey.
2: Beautiful name.
0: Yep, Trey.
5: Hey, what's up, dog?
2: What
5: up,
2: Trey?
4: What up, now?
5: Man, I think my people need to learn what selling out is.
0: Okay.
5: Because I don't understand what they're even talking about with Stephen A. Stephen A, first of all, I've been watching ESPN. He used to be a token black guy. Mm. Mostly white dudes, a token black guy. It ain't been as many black athletes and anchors been on ESPN since then. Mm.

0: all he do is hire his own people. And he is, as far as the journalist thing, he does the sports journalist. That's what he do. On TV, he do his job.
1: Right.
0: On the radio, he speak his opinion.
1: Right.
0: So I don't know. I think it's because he don't like their teams or whatever.
1: Mm-hmm.
0: And that's how they feel like that. But Stephen A. ain't did nothing but employ black people that other networks done fired.
1: I like that, Trey. But now, Trey, let me ask you this.
0: $50 million and I'm gone.
1: Oh, you said $50 million, huh?
0: Uh-oh. I'm gone.
1: Okay. $50 million. Trey just said $50 million.
2: I view him differently when he first started his career. And I hate the fact that people say he is a token black dude on TV, because I see him differently whenever he defends. He does keep it real when it comes to his sports critiques.
3: Mm.
2: So I do see him differently, especially early in his career.
0: He ain't no token black dude. He the plug. Mm. He used to be the token black dude, but Skip was on there. He got him out of there.
1: All right.
0: And who we bring in, more black dudes.
1: Mm. All right, thank you.
0: Late, he the plug.
1: Thank all you, Trey. Right. I appreciate that. Here's Adrian. Adrian, we're talking about how much would you have to be paid in order to sell out? What you think?
4: Well, first of all, I don't think Stephen A. Smith sold out.
1: Mm-hmm.
4: I think he is playing a character. I think once you get in the big time, ESPN, any big time channel, I don't think you're really selling out. You're just playing somebody, and he's just acting in order to get the money.
1: Mm-hmm.
4: But if you were to tell me, hey, play a character, how much money? I think a few million. I mean, I think anybody would do it. Just
1: Adrian,
4: act
1: how much?
4: Out.
1: What's a few million for you to sell out? What's a few?
4: I'm in the corporate world, so I'm thinking about 4 to 5 million. Just tell me if I'm being honest, that's kind of something that I would need.
1: There it is. Well, thank you, Adrian. I appreciate your call. I like what you're saying. It's interesting, though. Some people feel like, and I was thinking that, did Stephen A. not, did he sell out or did he just cash in?
2: He sold out.
1: You think so?
2: Yeah, he sold out.
1: Hmm.
2: And I think people are confusing what actually, like, we are talking about when it comes to Stephen A. selling out. I'm not talking about his ESPN persona.
1: Mm.
2: He completely keeps his sports on ESPN. I'm talking about when he gets on his podcast and he has that differing of opinion than what he used to talk about and preach.
1: I get what you're saying.
2: That's what I'm talking about.
1: Some people said it changed immediately after he got the $100 million.
2: It's what it seemed like.
1: That's what a lot of people had thought.
2: What it seemed like.
1: Yeah.
2: He can have a different sports opinion, and that'd be 100% fine, but it's the narrative that he now pushes.
1: Yeah, the other narrative. I get it.
5: Outside of sports.
1: Yeah.
3: Okay. Yeah, things that matter a little more.
1: So that's what everybody's trying to figure out, how much you would have to be paid in order to sell out. Again, Trey says he's never selling out.
2: Zilf.
1: Cruz said you give him $5 million, he'll sell out in a minute.
2: For the kids!
1: And I said $50 million, and JJ said just power wash his driveway.
5: Stop. And I'm good.
3: He didn't mean it.
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See you at the bar, you was hardly talking. That's when I knew that your heart was scarring. Friends to lovers need a part to star in. Like, wait, babe, let me ask your pardon.

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0: And it says the top 10 most unfaithful cities in the U.S. Mm-hmm. Now, I do like this one because it doesn't differentiate between, like, if you are a man or cheating woman. It just say, look, both, this is going to probably going to be bad for you if you jump into a relationship in any of these cities, man or woman. Mm-hmm. Coming in at number 10, Atlanta, Georgia.
1: Uh-oh.
0: They say Atlanta, uh-oh, Georgia, yeah, is one of the most unfaithful cities in the U.S. Tucson, Arizona is absolutely next. And I said, look, man, I will not be in any of these down south, Midwest, West Coast states trying to find me a woman. Phoenix, Arizona actually came in at number 8. I thought that was kind of interesting, too. It's too hot to be cheating. I know Arizona be hot.
1: But think about it, though. People aren't wearing a lot of clothing either when it's hot.
0: Now, that's real.
1: You're more attracted to someone, maybe.
0: Now, that's real. And that kind of explains the next one on the list.
1: Okay.
0: Jacksonville, Florida came in at number 7 on the list of the top 10 most unfaithful cities in the U.S. One thing I do want to preface by saying, too, black men don't cheat. So I don't think any black men propped up on this list.
1: Okay, hold on. You just said Atlanta.
0: Yeah.
1: Black men. Shouts out to Duval.
0: Duval. Right?
1: Jacksonville.
0: Yeah, Phoenix and Tucson.
1: Nah, I'm going to get him as iffy over here.
0: See?
1: But Atlanta.
0: Don't do Atlanta like that, man. These are the top 10 most unfaithful cities in the U.S. Albuquerque, New Mexico. One of my favorite places to be.
2: Oh, hell no.
1: What, JJ?
2: Albuquerque.
0: Shut up.
1: Albuquerque. For real.
2: Albuquerque.
0: Ay, ay, ay. Now we getting into some dangerous territory. Right. These are the top 5 most unfaithful cities in the U.S.
1: Uh-oh.
0: Denver, Colorado. Yeah. Denver, Colorado.
2: I can see that.
0: I feel like a lot of people in Denver, you too high to cheat. You know what I'm saying? You feeling too good. I feel like you're too high to cheat.
1: No, anybody in Fort Collins, stay out of Denver.
0: Don't go up the street.
1: Yeah, don't go up the street. Stay out of Denver. They cheat. They cheat in Denver.
0: Yeah. Okay, how about this one? Number 4, Seattle, Washington.
1: No, that's my birthplace.
0: I know it. And I'm looking right at you when I said it, too.
1: They don't cheat in Seattle.
0: Cap.
1: It's too rainy. They stay in the house all day because it's raining.
0: Cap, I'm going to tell you this. You're a cheater in spades if you can't. Got to watch you. You real shifty over there. Real shifty.
1: All right. You got to make sure when you're on this show, you can't say the word shifty.
2: Boy.
0: You got to enunciate.
1: Yeah, really.
0: Top 10 most unfaithful cities in the U.S. Number 3, Portland, Oregon.
1: Oh, man.
0: Number 2 is Miami, Florida. That one I can't believe.
1: I can.
0: Yeah. Especially with the way you talk about the women in Miami.
1: Hey, I swear, me and my husband on vacation, we are on an elevator in the hotel.
0: Ooh.
1: 3 bad Latinas walked up in that thing. I mean, unbelievably beautiful, fine, everything. Yeah. And the way one of them looked at my husband, I grabbed Chris like, let's go. Home. Get on a flight. Get up out of here. They too big. Them girls is beautiful. I said, let's go.
0: That
1: if I could have put blinders on Chris's face, you know what I mean? Where he could only stare straight ahead.
0: 100%. And I definitely believe it, man. If you want to test your relationship, go to Miami, Florida. That is the number 2. Now, the number 1 most unfaithful city in the U.S. belongs to none other than Sin City itself, Las Vegas, Nevada.
1: Oh, yeah, I can see that.
2: Oh,
1: yeah.
2: Hell yeah.
0: Yeah, it's the number 1. That's the number 1 most unfaithful city in the U.S. So stay out of any of those cities if you are trying to get married and love your relationship.
1: All right, and being a faithful one. Hmm?
2: DD, do you mind if me and Chris go to Vegas and play some golf?
1: Hell no. Hell no. Vegas. All right. Listen.
0: What about Miami? You mind if I go to Miami?
1: No. Matter of fact, I hate when we have to fly through Miami.
0: Shut up.
1: We have a layover in Miami in the airport.
2: Look.
1: Uh-uh.
2: DD don't want to go through Miami so bad. She don't even let Chris sit in the window seat.
1: Yeah. Even the flight attendants come by. You want anything to drink, Poppy?
0: Stop.
1: You'd be like, what?
0: Stop.
1: You're a flight attendant.
0: Stop.
1: You ain't supposed to say that to my husband. It's the way they say it.
0: Yeah,
1: certain things, you know? You'd be like, what?
0: Poppy.
1: All right. Thank you very much for that, Trey. I appreciate it. No problem. Dee Dee in the morning.

0: It's Didi in the morning along with Trey G and comedian JJ Williamson.
1: Woo.
0: All right, listen, guys, this hour of the show being brought to you by Sherwin Williams. All right, listen, if you want to get in touch with us, we always say you can follow us at Didi in the morning or Didi makes me laugh on Instagram. Again, you can follow me at DEDE in the morning.
1: Hey, follow me right now. AYE underscore Trey G. That's A underscore Trey G.
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0: Two P's. 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Talk to Didi.
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0: It's Didi in the morning. 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

0: All right, it's Dee Dee in the morning, and we got to have a conversation about something.
1: A word.
0: Cardi B. Cardi B then said something, y'all. I need to hear this. I need y'all to hear what Cardi B said. And I love her, and she does. She's so honest and you know, authentic and open about certain things.
1: Yeah.
0: But now she's talking about something called chlorophyll, and she's taking it. Take a listen.
2: So today is my third day drinking chlorophyll. Tomorrow, I'm going to really push to the test. I'm not going to wear no deodorant tomorrow. Word to my mother, if I start smelling like a gyro, I'm going to smack you for lying.
0: Mm-mm.
1: Damn.
0: All right.
3: A gyro must smell like onions.
4: Yeah, it does.
3: Oniony.
4: Heato.
1: Oh, yeah. Yeah.
0: All right. So I'm trying to figure this out. I've been stumped about it. I'm trying to figure out what is the difference. What does it do? Because I was reading something and it said something it does with the plants,
3: uh-huh.
0: Right?
3: You're right.
0: But then I found out the effects of chlorophyll. This is what they're saying. Supplement makers claim that chlorophyll can do many things, including aid in weight loss.
1: Mm-hmm. Okay.
0: Okay, boost red blood cell production,
1: mm-hmm.
0: heal damaged skin, that sounds good, neutralize toxins, prevent cancer.
3: Which neutralizing toxins, I think that's what helps with body odor.
0: That's what it said,
1: gotcha.
0: Prevent cancer, reduce body odor, and reduce inflammation.
1: Yeah. This is allegedly, by the way, right?
3: Of course.
1: Okay, yeah, sure. Okay.
3: It got really big around the time of COVID.
0: So, oh, really?
3: So when COVID hit, everybody was doing, you know, ashwagandha.
0: Yeah. I was going to say elderberry is what I remember about COVID.
3: Elderberry. They were doing chlorophyll drops as well. You could drop them in your water or you could do it as a pill also.
0: Okay.
3: Yeah.
0: Anybody in here take any type of vitamins? I know JJ does. What you take?
3: I think it's magnesium.
0: Oh, I thought you were going to say Flintstones. We're not doing that here today.
5: What's wrong with that?
6: Man, you have no idea how good you'll feel eat you by three Dinos. Get you by three Dinos vitamins, boy.
1: It's just Dinos.
6: Man, all Dinos. Now, if you get you eat them Bam Bams, you're going to fight somebody.
3: Oh, God. You're going to be strong as hell. Like,
6: for real.
0: What you take, Dre?
3: I take zinc. Mm-hmm. I take magnesium. I take potassium.
0: Damn.
3: It's like a one, you know, it's one of them.
0: Yeah, do you feel good? You feel any better about yourself?
3: I don't feel no different. I ain't gonna hold you.
0: Me either.
3: But I feel like it's probably doing something to my body. And I take vitamin D as well, because I'm vitamin D deficient.
0: Okay, I take a liquid vitamin every morning.
3: Oh, do you?
0: Yeah, I take a liquid vitamin. And I love it, though. I mean, it's actually good.
3: I can't do the
0: I take a cup. Mm-hmm. It's so, and it's supposed to have all the vitamins in it. I've been taking it for years.
3: I don't know
0: if it did anything.
3: I don't think so, because I don't be feeling nothing different. Then I go to the doctor, they be like, your blood pressure high. What?
1: What?
3: How?
0: Hold on a second. You think the vitamins going to lower your blood pressure?
3: They should.
6: Is that what they say?
0: Nuh-uh.
3: What else
0: Read
3: is supposed to
0: bank. Do? Okay, what about you, JJ? What you take?
6: Mega Men.
0: Who?
6: Mega Men.
0: What the hell is a Mega
6: it's
0: Men?
6: It's got several different pills in it, you know.
3: That's a cartoon, ain't it?
6: Yeah, yeah.
3: Wasn't Mega Man a cartoon?
1: Yeah. Video
6: actually,
1: game too,
6: you can read about it on the WB. But anyway. So, yeah, Mega Man. It's really for working out and everything. But, you know, it got a couple of different ingredients.
0: All right. And Cruz, you take any vitamins?
1: Nope.
3: Damn.
1: You know, this is a whole study that says they really don't do nothing.
0: I've heard that too.
1: Yeah.
0: I have heard that. That's what I'm trying to see.
1: That's not why I don't take them, but I did read that story.
3: A lot of people say you should ingest them through your food. Mm-hmm. That's how it's supposed
1: actual,
3: to like.
1: Actual, naturally. Vegetables.
3: Yeah, benefit
1: fruits.
3: Your body.
1: Yeah, not in a pill form.
3: That's what they say. Mm. But it's like, damn.
0: Which one is right?
3: I've heard health experts say that pills actually do work. Like right. if you are deficient in certain areas, if you
1: that
3: take.
1: That part. They say that's the only time you should take them.
3: Yeah. Yeah. Mm-hmm. If you take pills, or if you take those pills, let me be specific, because I don't want nobody out there popping pills on the
1: Capitol. Yeah, yeah, yeah. Again, but we are not doctors.
6: Because Trey said
3: it's supposed to help.
0: Let me go back to this thing, because, you know, again, I take a liquid one, but you said how many Dinos? Let me write this down.
3: Uh-uh.
0: Dinos?
6: You get three. If you eat three Dinos

0: You will get up early. You'll have a lot of energy, and then you won't have to eat till later on.
1: Okay, that's what
0: now, if you take 4 Bam Bams, you can drink a whole bottle at the bar on your own.
2: Shut up.
0: On your own.
1: Then it sounds to me, I need to take some Bam Bams.
0: Uh-uh. Yeah. All right. Now, if you take you some, Didi, if you take 2 Walonas, Wilmers.
1: Hold on. Hold on, we talk about Flintstone vitamins and he done made them black.
2: Yeah.
1: Right.
2: Change them. Good
0: now, if you take Malone's, you're going to be involved in a high speed chase.
2: Shut up.
0: But the Wilmers, you might get some that night.
1: All right. Listen, everyone. Now we need somebody to play our $1,000 minute game. We got cash right now for you. Answer 10 questions correctly at 817-633-1045. It's the Mississippi.

Man, heard what you said through the grapevine. 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Time crossing these state lines. 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

0: Good morning. It's Dee Dee in the morning, about to play our $1,000 minute game. We got us a contestant standing by. I believe it's Emily here in a second. But guys, do you guys realize this? Who do you think? They said topping the list of dead celebrities who made money last year. Who do you think topped the list?
1: Michael Jackson?
0: Yep. Michael Jackson.
2: That's forever going to be the
3: crazy.
0: Michael Jackson is the highest earning dead celebrity of 2025. He earned an estimated $105 million.
1: What?
0: God. Remember he said that. Remember when they kept saying, when Michael Jackson said he was going to be worth more money in death, and they were wanting to kill him is what he had said, actually.
1: What are people buying, though? Is it the music?
0: I don't know. They said a portion of his earnings came from the sale of his music catalog and Sony Music and this and that.
3: I would think during Halloween, too, because a Thriller.
0: Oh, my God.
3: Costume, all that, you know, probably. Yeah.
0: Like that Thriller, when you hear that, you're like, that's a classic. Yeah.
3: Every Halloween part, everybody uses it.
0: Coming in at number two, guys, you ready for this? You come in there and you got Michael Jackson at $105 million. Dr. Seuss.
3: Shut up.
0: At $85 million. He came in at number two.
3: Dr. Seuss?
0: Dr. Seuss.
1: Dang.
3: Green guys in
0: here? Richard Wright came in at 81. Biggie. Biggie came in at number, it looks like he's 1, 2, 3, 4, 5. The Notorious B.I.G., his estate made $80 million in 2025.
1: All right.
0: Also rounding out, let's see, Miles Davis, $21 million. Elvis Presley, $17
3: million. Wow.
0: Jimmy Buffett, $14 million. And Bob Marley, $13 million. These are how much the dead celebrity.
1: I know, man, if I was them folks' family, man, not only would I just send flowers out to the grave, I'm going to change the plot.

0: got the money to change the grass around my plot.
1: Right.
0: And dig me up and give me and change my casket out.
1: Oh, you want to re-refer?
0: Yeah,
1: okay.
0: Man. Come on now.
1: Damn.
0: Yeah.
1: He said, dig me up. Okay.
0: Dig me up.
1: All right. Here we go.
2: It's
1: let's
2: time to boss up with a bang. You got
1: and
2: the answers.
1: Put me in a
2: we got that cash. $1,000 all for you with the $1,000 mini game. Exclusively on TV in the morning.
1: And whoever digs you up, they going to open it and go, and you know, he still look good,
0: yeah,
1: though.
0: Yeah, he still, yeah, man.
3: Get that little dirt off his shirt right
0: somebody
3: there.
0: Somebody going to pull Michael up and like, he got the glove on.
1: Okay.
3: Still there.
1: Hey, good morning. Is this Emily?
4: Yes.
1: Hey, Emily. Welcome to the show.
4: Good morning.
1: Good morning. So what are you doing this morning?
4: Driving to work in traffic.
1: Okay. So what time did you go to bed last night to get ready for work?
4: I probably got to bed around 10 after I put my daughter to bed.
3: Oh, wow. How's your daughter?
4: 16 months.
1: Oh, okay. You got a new baby. That's a fresh one.
4: Yeah.
5: You know the moms, when they put them kids to bed, they be snacking. That's when they get their best snack on.
4: Yes.
5: When the kids go to bed, they don't be asking for none. You be getting your snack all up.
3: In peace.
4: Yep.
5: Let me get these
0: 16
5: turtles.
0: 16 months. I got a strange feeling you're going to have another one.
3: Okay.
4: Oh, you know, I think I'm one and done.
3: Mm. Oh, wow.
1: It's too hard. You don't think you can do it?
3: Girl, you just got to
4: I love what I have. I love being a mom, but she is enough.
1: Yeah.
5: See, but if you met the right dude, though, you just never know. What if he wants kids?
4: Maybe.
5: Okay,
4: maybe.
5: See there? There you go. Mm. There you go.
1: All right, Emily, let's spin the wheel and good luck.
6: DG.
7: J. Cruz. Nice. JJ from the SIP.
6: Trey G.
7: JJ from the SIP. $10 bonus.
0: Hey, an extra 10 right here this morning. Now, look, if you don't know the answer, please say pass. If we got time, trust me, we're going to come back to it, all right?
4: Okay.
0: All right, we're going to go a little fast. Well, I'm not, but I need you to. All right,
4: okay.
0: Now here we go. Here we go. What's your favorite fruit to eat?
4: Spaghetti.
0: What's your favorite vegetable?
4: Green beans.
0: Which baseball team recently won the World Series?
4: Pass.
0: Okay. What year is Diddy supposed to be released from jail?
4: Pass.
0: Okay. Which president is on the U.S. penny?
4: Oh, God, I can't think. I guess pass.
0: Okay. Which Chicago rapper is Jennifer Hudson dating?
4: Pass. My mind's blank on all these.
0: Okay.
4: Yeah.
0: What was the fifth question I asked you? Number five.
4: About the penny.
0: Okay, there it is. Yep. Dee Dee's dog is named after which Dallas Cowboy?
4: Ooh. Pass.
0: Pass. When it comes to your phone, what does DND stand for? DND.
4: Do not disturb.
0: There it is. Spell the word suspicious.
3: All right.
1: Oh, did she hang up? How many did Emily get?
0: She got three.
3: Yeah.
0: Four.
1: She got four right.
0: Four.
1: All right. Yeah. Well, Emily, you got four right, but she hung up. She'll call back in. Here's what you missed. Which baseball team recently won the World Series would be the L.A. Dodgers. What year did Diddy is supposed to be released from jail? 2028. Mm-hmm. Which president is on the U.S. penny? Did she get it?
3: Oh, she did not.
1: Nope. Lincoln.
3: Nope. Lincoln.
1: Which rapper is Jennifer Hudson dating? Chicago rapper, Common.
0: Yep. Mm-hmm.
1: All right. What else did she miss?
3: She got the fifth.
1: She got that one. She missed this one. Dee Dee's dog is named after which Dallas Cowboy? Dak Prescott.
3: Mm-hmm.
1: And then suspicious is spelled S-U-S-P-I-C-I-O-U-S. All right. So listen, Emily, you got 4 out of 10. You're going to get $10 every correct answer. We added up as $40. You spun the wheel, got an extra 10. $50.
0: Hey.
1: $50 coming to you, Emily, whenever you call back, you'll get this money.
3: That's right.
1: All right. We
0: appreciate it. Until then, I got it.
1: Yep, until then. Yep, until then, we'll keep the money. All right. It's Dee Dee in the morning.

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8: No major problems on any of the interstates, 26 eastbound heading downtown, 526 eastbound and westbound. If you see something we need to know about, give us a call, 972-1152.
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10: Hefty, hefty, hefty!
11: Storm Team 2, weather thunderstorms developing this afternoon. Storms may contain strong gusty winds. High 92.
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1: 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This is The Weeknd.
2: What's up? It's Doja Cat.
3: This your boy Lil Baby. This is my station.
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1: Hello.
0: On Dee Dee in the Morning.
2: All right, Kim, you hit us up and said you're going to make your daddy mad, right?
3: Yes, honey.
2: Oh, honey. What you going to tell your daddy?
3: I'm going to tell my dad that my daughter has gotten in trouble at school for bringing scratch-off lottery tickets.
2: Oh. Okay, here we go. Let's call her.
4: Yeah, baby.
3: Hey, daddy.
4: What's up?
3: I got a problem. I need your help.
4: What's your problem?
3: Michaela just got in trouble at school again.
4: Okay.
3: And but this time is real bad because she done brought some lottery tickets to school, and the teacher done picked them up from her. And because she is so young, they like saying they're gonna take her to juvenile because they asked her where she got them.

0: from? And she said, my papa bought these to me.
1: I gave Michaela no lottery ticket.
0: Well, she said you gave it to us. So can you please speak to these people so my baby don't get in trouble?
1: What am I going to tell them?
2: Is that Mr. James? Hurt. Okay. Is this Mr. James?
1: Yes.
2: Hello, this is Mrs. Spoon over here at North Lake Elementary, and she says that Michaela says that you bought her these tickets. Now, you know that is illegal for a child that age, and it's like gambling, sir.
1: Well, I know that's illegal, but I haven't bought what I put it like to say.
2: No, you're lying. She says that you're lying, sir. She said her pawpaw bought them for her, and I'm thinking to myself, what kind of grandfather is teaching his daughter to fucking gamble at this age?
1: Hold on, ma'am. I haven't seen Michaela last weekend.
2: Sir, don't you lie to me, sir. Don't lie to me. Please
1: ma'am,
2: don't.
1: Let me tell you something. I don't have to lie to no damn back. I will take a lie detector test on that.
3: The lie detector determined that was a lie.
2: You lied twice. Don't make it three times.
1: I lied twice.
2: You've lied at the fact that you now are blaming your baby. This is your grandbaby, sir. You got to have more class than this. Be a man. Be a man and own up to what you bought.
1: Ma'am, I done did a whole lot of things, but I haven't bought Michaela no lottery tickets no last week.
2: Sir, have you taught her how to play and to gamble?
1: Ma'am, back in the day when I was raising her, I taught her ABC, and I taught her how to count with lottery tickets.
2: You're lying.
1: I'm telling you the honest
2: You didn't taught her how to play dice, and you didn't taught her how to play spades.
1: I don't know how to,
2: she does
1: I
2: it in know, her lunch break. She does it in...
1: Shot no damn dice in my back.
2: No, sir.
1: Yes.
2: It's a prank call.
1: Y'all ought to stop this old bullshit. Y'all ain't right.
2: All
1: right,
2: y'all give it up for Kim and her daddy.
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1: Now, from the Gerald's Tires and Brakes 843 Traffic Center.
2: No major problems on any of the interstates, 26 eastbound heading downtown, 526 eastbound and westbound. If you see something we need to know about, give us a call, 972-1152.
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3: All righty. Well, good morning. It's Dee Dee in the morning. And let's have a conversation right now, fellas. We played this game once before. And the game was basically about, guess who? The Toxic Edition.
4: Toxic. All right.
3: I'm going to give you a quote. And you have to guess who said it. Remember we did this? A rapper, a podcast coach, or a meme.
4: Okay.
3: You hear what your options are? A rapper, a podcast host, or a meme.
5: Okay.
3: All right, like here this. We go. Ready? Right. Let's guess the who said this statement, the Toxic Edition. If she can't be broke with you, she doesn't deserve to be rich with you. Who said that? A rapper, a podcast host, or a coach, or a meme?
4: That's a meme. Damn.
5: That's a podcast coach. This sounds podcasty.
4: I'm going to say a rapper. Just to even out.
3: It's a podcast host. It would be Kevin. Right, it would have been Kevin Samuels.
4: Oh, really?
3: Kevin Samuels.
4: Rest in peace, Kevin Samuels. Mm-hmm.
5: All right.
3: All right. Who said this one? I'm toxic, but I text back fast.
4: Ooh, is it a meme?
3: That is correct. It is a meme.
5: It sounded like a meme. I was going to say meme.
3: All right. Here is another one. They only call you crazy when you stop explaining yourself. Is that from a rapper, a podcast coach?
4: I ain't gonna lie, that sound like Kanye on the cool.
3: Damn, what, the crazy part?
4: Yeah, but I would say it's a rapper.
3: They only call you crazy when you stop explaining yourself.
5: Podcast coach.
3: Podcast? Trey, you say what?
4: Rapper.
3: That is correct, it is Future.
4: Yep. That sound like a rapper.
3: All right. Here's another one. Dating in this generation is like trying to find Wi-Fi in the woods.
5: Rapper. That's me, rapper. That's a bar.
4: I'm going to say meme.
3: What you say?
5: Podcast.
3: Dating in this generation is like trying to find Wi-Fi in the woods is a meme.
4: Yeah, it sounds like a meme.
5: Yeah, that's good.
4: Meme it up.
5: I like it.
3: Mm-hmm. Me. All right, here's another one. A man's value goes up with age. A woman's beauty is her leverage.
4: Oh, podcast.
5: Podcast coach.
4: Yeah.
5: A meme.
3: Podcast host.
4: Okay. I had nobody said the rapper though.
5: No one, no bar.
3: Yeah,
4: podcast. That's like Cam Newton.
3: Exactly. But hold on a second. A man's value goes up with age, okay. Yeah. But a woman's beauty is her leverage.
5: That sucks, right?
3: Yeah. That's interesting.
4: Who a podcast that said that?
3: Yeah. Fresh Prince CEO.
4: Oh, wow. Okay, right on.
5: We don't know.
4: Shout out to him.
3: Okay, yeah. All right, here's another one. I know loyalty looks different when you got money. Who is that?
4: Ooh, a rapper.
5: Yeah, that sounds like a bar.
4: I'm going to
5: go rapper.
4: Podcast.
3: It's a rapper, Lil Baby.
5: Yeah.
4: Wham.
3: Yeah. Wham.
5: That was a good one.
3: All right, here's another one. Heal before you date again. Don't run somebody else into your recovery program.
5: Podcast.
4: I ain't going to lie, the way you read that, it sounds like a meme.
3: Yeah.
4: That sounds like your meme for the day.
5: Meme time.
3: Heal before you date again. Don't turn somebody else into your recovery program. JJ, you said it's the what?
5: That's podcast.
3: And that is correct.
4: Oh, really?
3: Uh-huh. Jay Shetty said it.
4: Yeah. Damn.
5: Alrighty.
4: It sounds like a meme it how you read it,
5: she
4: though.
5: She killed it.
3: All right. Here's another one. Everybody wants real until real requires something.
4: Oh, damn.
5: Everybody wants real. That's a rapper.
3: Real requires something.
4: Sound like a real person.
5: I'm going to stick with
4: that's
5: me.
4: That's a rapper. That sound like a real person.
3: Real person? What you say? A rapper or a host?
4: I'm going to say podcaster.
3: Podcaster. You say what?
5: Rapper.
3: And you are correct, JJ. Yeah, it's a rapper. Moneybag, yo.
5: Yeah, Moneybag. Yeah, I was going to say Moneybag, too.
3: All right. So far, it looks like JJ is winning, everybody. JJ is winning right now. He is playing.
4: Uh-oh.
5: I got some sleep.
3: You got some sleep. Okay. Here's another one. A lot of people confuse attention with love.
4: Oh, that's a meme.
5: That's got to be. I'm going to stick
4: that's
5: with meme again.
4: That's a podcast, coach.
3: A lot of JJ is on a roll.
4: Oh,
3: shut
4: damn.
3: Up. He is correct.
6: Are you giving him these answers?
3: No, not at all. No.
5: All right, JJ.
3: Go ahead, JJ.
4: That's a podcast.
3: JJ's up 10. You guys got 1-1 and 10-1-1.
4: He said it so confidently, too. I'm proud of JJ on this one. Go ahead.
5: Give me my tassel.
4: Uh-oh. Yep.
3: All right, here we go. My toxic trait is thinking one good morning text fixed everything.
4: Yeah, that's a meme.
3: That's a meme to you?
4: Yeah, I'm going to say that's a meme.
5: That's a rapper. Oh, God, I'm going to go with JJ. That's a rapper.
3: That's incorrect. Dre was right. It's a meme.
4: That sounds like a meme.
5: Just when you thought I was doing all right.
6: Red, black. Nope.
5: Just when you thought you could cheat with me.
3: All right, everybody, again, this right here is the guess who.

0: Toxic Edition. This one here says, I had to learn not everybody's clapping for you is proud of you.
1: That's a rapper. That's a bar. Who said that?
2: I feel like it's kind of both. Like
0: I had to learn not everybody clapping for you is proud of you.
2: Yeah, that's I'm going to say a meme.
0: J. Cruz is correct.
2: It's a rapper.
0: It's a rapper, Meek Mill.
1: Me?
0: Yeah.
2: I feel like that's kind of bold,
1: hold
2: too.
1: Wait a minute.
0: All right, and then here's our final one, everybody.
1: Is this winner take all or no?
0: Yeah, winner can take off. You'd like to if you want to take all of it.
2: I mean, it ain't no need in trying the whole game. You might want to wait till the last question.
3: Might as well.
0: Here we go. People want relationship goals, but don't want relationship work. Is that
2: podcast.
0: A podcast?
1: That's lame. That's lame.
0: Is that a meme?
2: I know it ain't no damn rapper. I tell you that much.
1: Yeah, no, that's a meme.
2: Meme or a podcaster? I would say podcaster.
0: You say what?
3: Podcaster.
0: You say what?
3: Meme.
0: Podcast host is correct. Hey, Sarah Jakes Roberts. There it is. Hey, all right.
2: Give me my trophy. Give me my trophy. Give me my trophy.
0: Come on.
2: Give me my trophy. Give me my trophy.
0: Is this the first time you won?
2: Yeah, it's been forever. Shout out. All right.
0: He was on a really bad losing streak.
2: Yeah.
0: It was about a 2-year losing streak.
3: Can I eat?
0: Yeah, but thank God. Thank God he won.
2: Yeah. Hey, here. This is my fourth time taking the class. That's better.
0: Hi, John Sadidi in the morning.
4: Yeah.

0: It's Dee Dee in the morning. All right, we're all here. Hey, remember the Dee Dee McGuire Foundation giving away scholarships, helping out the community. 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All right, here's the deal. 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
1: This must be heaven.
0: The Box, home of DD in the morning.

0: a high value partner because, you know, remember everybody comes talking about that, like high value. Everybody talks about who's high value, who's low value, and this and that. What's high value to you guys? What's a high value partner? Look at Trey. I know you know Trey.
1: What's high value? I think that's different for everybody. It looks different for everybody.
0: Yeah, but for you?
1: Yeah, for me personally, high value is somebody that adds and not subtracts. I think somebody who adds and not subtracts. I think in every sense of that, you know, same too. They are considerate. They are compassionate. They are nurturing. You know what I'm saying? I think.
0: I love the way you say
1: thoughtful.
0: Yeah, I like that. You say
1: Yeah.
2: It's something about that
0: It's the way he says it.
2: I don't even know what the first letter on that one is.
0: Yeah, I don't know how to spell it, huh?
1: Don't entertain it. Don't entertain it. She be trying to make fun of me on the cool, and I don't like that.
0: Look at Jake.
1: See?
2: What's the first letter?
1: See?
0: All right. But I like that. I like your
1: somebody
0: definition.
1: Somebody who's thoughtful. I think it's stuff that money can't buy.
0: All right. What about you, Cruz? High value.
3: A person with unwavering morals.
2: Damn, you ain't got to go that deep.
3: It's true, though.
0: You know, unwavering morals.
3: Because I look at Amanda Panda and I say all the time, if I leave this earth, I know I left my kids with somebody who would not break when it comes to morals.
1: Yeah, that's real.
3: So that's it.
1: Wow. Take care of the babies.
3: It's a tough world.
0: So you realize you have a high value woman at home.
3: Absolutely.
0: 100%. You think she thinks you're high value?
3: Why would she be with me if I wasn't? No, she hasn't worked a day in her life. My kids need for nothing. I just told you earlier, everything I do in my life, on the show, I'm an egomaniac, but in my life at home, I put them first always.
1: Come on. He say at home, I'm a problem solver. Problem solver.
0: I don't know.
2: Somebody that don't stress me out, man. You know, somebody that's going to, bring some more smiles to the...
1: Damn. Hold on, playboy. Damn.
2: Don't stress me out now.
1: He said, we done with you.
2: Yeah.
1: Oh, my bad. Let me get mine off.
2: Yeah, let me go get mine.
0: Be quiet.
2: Yeah. Because we're going to be going to break soon, so let me go say something. Let me go get a little cola in. Because that's all y'all left me was a little cola. Let me get my little... Nip it in real quick.
0: Okay, so go ahead, JJ. Hey,
2: good Lord, man.
0: Go ahead.
2: Somebody bring a smile to your face, man. You know, somebody that's going to bring something to the table that you may be lacking. I may be lacking something. I need somebody else to bring it to the table, that what I need for my life.
0: So you guys don't think that a high-value person involves any money whatsoever? A person doesn't have to have money to be considered high-value?
1: No. Like a diploma or money or like a good job, a title. I don't feel like those things make you high value.
0: You
1: to
0: don't?
1: Me. Not to me.
0: I do.
1: You do? Uh-huh.
3: Second most important is looks.
0: I'm sorry?
3: Second looks. Most important has to be looks.
0: And that makes you high value,
3: yes,
0: your looks?
3: Yes, to you, and beauty's in the eye of the beholder.
0: Wait,
3: you have to
0: on.
3: Be attracted
0: being,
3: to that person.
0: Being a high value person requires you to have looks.
3: And the beauty is the eye of the beholder. Be attractive to somebody.
0: All right.
1: You on your own that one,
3: no,
1: brother.
3: No, looks, not looks at all, just looks, that's a beautiful person. I'm just saying, you need to have looks, right? Mm-mm. Yes, you do.
0: All right.
2: Like my friend right now, man, she has escalated my life to the top tier, man.
0: So she's high value to you.
2: She's very high value, and man, and she don't have to bring a quarter. So it'd be nice to have a dime, though, but
1: You think that somebody that has those things, like that has maybe a good job title or degree, things like that, they would be considered high value in your opinion?
0: I think you need all of it, but I do believe there's a part of that. High value, and how they take care of themselves and how they can take care of you.
1: I can understand.
0: That's a high value person to me. How they take care of themselves, how they've elevated themselves in life, how they have achieved certain things, how they, there's a lot to it. So I'm curious about this then, everybody.
1: Interesting.
0: Can your partner be high value without money?
1: Ooh.
0: And how?
1: High value
0: without money.
3: Without
0: and
3: money.
0: How? That's what we want to know. Can your partner be high value? You think they're high value without money. And how is that? How is that possible?
1: I say yes.
0: Okay. And you tell me how it's possible if they're high value without money.
1: Yeah.
0: You guys let me know right now. 833, talk to Dee Dee.
2: That's 833-825-5233.
0: It's Dee Dee in the morning.

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1: It's Dee Dee in the morning. You guys, let's have a conversation about a high-value partner. The definition of a high-value partner, is it somebody with financial stability? Some people say that's what it is. Financial stability is high value. Some people believe that. And I mean, if you don't, can your partner be high value without money?
2: Yes.
3: Yes.
2: Mm-hmm. Absolutely.
3: Absolutely.
1: Hey, Keith?
4: So, yeah, most definitely your partner can be high value without having any money because, you know, knowledge is a lot of power.
1: And,
4: you know
1: what I'm saying?
4: If your partner can have knowledge and everything like that, they can put you on game on a lot of things. You know what I'm saying?
1: Now, hold on a second, Steve/Keith. Keith, but for real, you guys going to take, as a man, you're really going to take that knowledge from that woman? Because, you know, my God, some of y'all don't want to hear nothing from a woman.
2: Dang.
4: Yeah, of course, bro. You know what I'm saying? We just have to sit here and listen, you know what I'm saying? I mean, that's just how human nature, you know? We all learn, and you know what I'm saying? We all have to evolve as a person and as a human being.
5: Mm-hmm. Learn from each other.
1: Are you in a relationship?
4: Learn from each other.
1: Keith,
4: I'm in a marriage.
1: You're married? How long y'all been married?
4: We've been married for 3 years. Mm-hmm. Two to 3 years, and then been together for 6 years. We just had an anniversary a couple of days ago. So shout out to my wife, Sade. I love you so much.
1: Oh, beautiful. She's a high value woman, huh?
2: See you there.
4: Yeah, most definitely high value woman. You know, she, you know what I'm saying? And she definitely appreciates everything I do, and I appreciate everything that she does.
1: Oh, that's beautiful. Up, I love that. Love All right. Congrats on the marriage and everything. I'm glad y'all do well. Thank you very much, sir. Hey, good morning. Hi, who's this?
6: This is Keith.
1: Hey, Keith. Keith, listen, I just had another Keith. Keith's a popular name today.
3: Yeah, ain't lying.
1: Anyways, hey, listen, Keith, high value partner. Some people say high value is somebody with financial stability. Can your partner be high value without money?
6: I think from a man's point of view, yes. I mean, they can definitely be without money because man doesn't look for a woman that has money.
1: Mm.
6: But from a woman's perspective, she's looking for more stability.
2: That's a good point.
1: Okay, so what is high value to you? If it's not money in a woman, and men don't look for women with money, you said. If it's not money.
6: Sort of like Trey G, you know, just inner peace and just, you know, bring something with you, not take away from what I already have.
1: Mm-hmm. Okay.
2: Yeah,
1: all right,
2: a multiplier.
1: All right. A multiplier.
2: He said a multiplier.
1: All
2: yeah,
1: right.
2: For
1: well,
2: sure.
1: Thank you. Thank you for that. I like that. Hold on a second. Here is Erica. Erica, what do you think? High value partner. Can your partner be high value without money?
7: Absolutely, yes.
1: Mm-hmm. And how? In which way?
7: A person could be high value without money is through their mindset.
1: Mm-hmm.
7: You know, their character, their wisdom, their integrity, their work ethic, emotional intelligence, anything, you know, that caused them to be high value because the money will come after.
1: Mm-hmm.
8: Now, can you paint a picture of what does that look like when you live with a man like that?
7: So, I mean, if he's broke and his mindset on the mindset of he's speaking positive, or he's on a level of he's already have money, that mindset is everything.
2: Right, right.
7: Because he's bringing value to you.
2: Right.
7: Even though you may be in a, you know, in a tough situation, but, you know, y'all grow together towards a mindset. Everything starts with your mind.
2: And not only that, if he broke and you doing all the work as the woman, he going to make sure when you get home, you got food on that table. He going to be cooking that hamburger helper.
8: I hope so, yeah.
2: Yeah, he going to be cooking all that. Hamburger helper while you gone.
8: Cleaning.
2: House going to be spotless.
8: Picking up the kids.
2: That's high value.
8: Yeah, for sure.
2: Consider it. Come on now.
1: Makes sense?
2: Yeah.
1: All right, Erica, thank you for your call. She's stumped. All right. Hey, listen.
2: I ain't lying.
1: Okay. All right.
2: Won no lotto.
1: The definition of high value partner. Some people say it's financial stability. What do you think? Can your partner be high value without money? What are your thoughts? 833, talk to Dee Dee.
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1: It's Dee Dee in the morning.

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can't trust the soul, I can't show my hand. 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I'm all about my money like I'm Uncle Sam. Say don't call me by no gospel, I don't give a damn. Yeah, a product of the ghetto, it's what it is. It's just what it is. It's just what it is.

0: Good morning. It's Didi in the morning. We're all here. Jay Cruz, also Trey G and comedian J.J. Williamson.
1: Hey.
0: So you know why we were talking about high-value partners. Some people say it's a person with financial stability. And so it got us to asking, can your partner be high-value without money? Antonio.
2: Yes, ma'am.
0: Antonio, can your partner be high-value without money?
2: Absolutely, they could be high-powered without money. And that's all due to a mindset, just a positive mindset, accountability, and just being responsible. You could have just got out of jail. You could have just lost your job. But if your mindset is right, then yes, you could still have a new partner that wants to follow your plan.
0: Okay. Come on. Yeah. All right. Are you in a relationship right now, Antonio?
2: Absolutely. Been married 20 years.
0: Oh, man, that's so love, you married man. You a high value woman.
2: Absolutely. Responsibility, being able to take care of the bills, keep the account ledger going and keep that balance. My woman's really good at that.
0: So good for you.
2: That's a great.
0: I know that's right. Antonio said my woman's really good at that.
3: Antonio basically said, look, my wife broke as hell and she bring a lot to the table. I'm just playing.
0: Thank you, Antonio. I appreciate it. Hey, good morning. Is this AG?
4: Yes, ma'am. Good morning.
0: Good morning, AG. So, AG, we are talking about this. Can your partner be high value without money?
4: Yes. And one thing, Didi, you keep saying without money. My perception of money and your perception of money might be two different things.
0: Uh-huh.
4: So, to me, with money, I would put money as one of the elements for us, you know, to have a person of high value. And a person of high value, they got to be a teammate. You know, I look at, okay, like, I'm just going to use me and you as an instance.
0: Okay.
4: I'm the offense. My job is to go out and get everything. Your defense. Your job is to make sure we keep everything. Mentally, emotionally, anything else. So that teamwork, and we're going to adjust every day because we never know what tomorrow's going to have for us. You got to have somebody that knows how to plan, that knows how to be able to adjust to things. Mm. And also got to be like a little chameleon, no matter where we at, no matter what setting they are that we're in, they're going to know how to adjust to that setting just as I am. So that way it seems like regardless, this team is perfect. It's impenetrable. To me, money would be one of the elements, but it wouldn't be the element. Because like I said, my interpretation of money is one thing. $100,000 to me might be a lot. To somebody else, to the woman, it might be like, shh. That's nothing.
3: Thanks.
4: You know, so money, I would lower that money thing.
3: I agree with AG.
0: Okay, AG.
3: We on the same team.
0: Now, so are you married?
4: Yes, ma'am. Been married, matter of fact, July 12th, 30 years.
0: Oh,
3: come on now.
0: Okay.
1: 30 years.
0: And when you guys got married, did you break it down to her like that? Because that was broken down so well. I almost want to say to my husband, you need to listen to him.
3: Shut up, for real.
0: I like that offense and defense and this and that.
4: Well, Didi, the funny part is she broke it down to me.
0: Ooh. Oh, yeah, she is.
3: That's the value.
0: Yeah.

0: That's the value that she brings. Yeah.
1: Not money. That right there.
2: I like it, AG. I like that.
1: Yeah, he was saying that money can be seen differently by two different people. I disagree with. Mm-hmm. What the lady brought to the table, the structure, the responsibility, the keeping the family together, all great qualities that are worth money to be paid, but not, they don't bring money to the situation. They can save money, but they don't actually bring money. Whoever makes money is the person bringing money. Let's not confuse that.
0: Okay.
1: Uh-oh. It's not the same.
0: Well, he thought he ate, boy.
1: But it's true, though. I did eat. You don't have to think I ate. You could have dissed that regardless. I did eat. To say that they're both the same is ridiculous. You can't pay bills with responsibility.
2: You sound like you're trying to talk to Amanda Panda right now. Not at all.
1: No, me and Amanda Panda are on the same page about this. She understands that.
2: Okay, good.
1: It's not the same thing. Right. Whoever makes the money is the most important person in that place.
2: Because the
1: caretaker's going to pay the bills? Are we mistaken here?
2: Wow. I love it.
1: The loving mother or the loving father who stays at home and takes him to school is going to pay the rent? I don't understand.
2: Wow.
0: Boy, you just completely walked
1: out. How do companies run with money? Money rules the world, y'all. Stop playing. Even at home.
2: All right,
1: that's
2: listen.
1: Crazy.
2: I don't have nothing to do with this part. I don't have nothing to do with this.
1: I'd stand on
2: now,
1: that.
2: Listen,
1: that's crazy.
2: We were talking about the high-value partner and financial stability, but can your partner be high-value without money? If you couldn't get through on the phone lines, hit up Jay Cruz. He got a lot to say.
1: Yes, please. I want all of us. We'll go live. I don't care.
2: Let him know how to find you, Jay Cruz.
1: Jay Cruz on there. That's J-K-R-U-Z with a K, not a C. Let's go live.
2: All right, y'all. It's Dee Dee in the morning.
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0: Now, from the Gerald's Tires and Brakes 843 Traffic Center.
1: Accident 526 eastbound at Rivers Avenue, the on-ramp. The ride on 526 eastbound and westbound looks pretty good. And no major delays on 26 eastbound heading downtown. If you see something we need to know about, give us a call. 972-1152.

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1: 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Let's
2: go! Hey, good morning. It's Dee Dee in the morning. All right, listen, guys. Can we have a conversation about how expensive things are? We've been talking about it for a while.
3: Come on.
2: Do you realize how expensive fast food has gotten, they said?
4: Absolutely.
2: Yes. Anybody remember when you could go to McDonald's and get you a cheeseburger or whatever and it would only be a dollar? Does anybody remember that?
4: Yeah, it's kids nowadays growing up that don't even know what a dollar menu is, probably at this point.
5: Right. To be exact, it was 103.
4: Yeah, that's with tax, right?
5: 3 cents.
2: Yeah. Well, that's with tax. That was with tax. Yeah. Okay. Let me tell you why I said that. They came out with a list and they're showing you like several of these fast food restaurants and what you would buy back in 2016, what you could get today. They said a Big Mac back in 2016, it was $3.99.
5: Oh my.
2: In 2016.
5: God.
2: Damn. What do you think it is today? What is a Big Mac today?
4: I say $6.19.
5: That's about $5, I think. It's like $4.30.
2: It's $5.99. Hold on a second. You know how they get us. Hold on, I hate this. They get us with that 99. It's $6.
4: Yeah,
2: it's $6 for a goddamn burger.
4: Mm-hmm.
2: Right.
4: Yeah.
2: Okay.
4: Yeah.
2: They also said this. Back in 2016, a 10-piece McNugget was $4.49. Today, it's $6.49.
4: Damn.
2: If you look at McDonald's prices, they've gone up $2 in 10 years.
4: It's not terrible, but golly.
5: But Trey, McDonald's was that spot for under $5. I could get everything. The fries, the food, the drink, the burger, but I can't do that anymore.
4: I get it.
2: Okay, all right, here's another one, Chick-fil-A.
4: Oh, hell no.
2: Yeah, a chicken sandwich in 2016 was $3.75. Today at Chick-fil-A, you can get a regular old chicken sandwich for $5.95. They went up $2 again. In 10 years, they've gone up $2.
4: Yeah. Mm-hmm.
2: Is that a lot to you to go up $2 in 10 years?
4: To me, it's not. Honestly, it's not a lot to go up $2 in 10 years.
2: I don't think so either.
5: It doesn't sound like a lot, but for the quality of food.
4: For the quality, though.
5: I think it's a lot.
4: Yeah. And the size, like the portions that you get. Like,
5: Like, it never looks like it does in the commercial.
4: It's gotten smaller, but the price is even bigger.
2: I agree. Okay, an 8-piece nugget back at in Chick-fil-A in 2016, an 8-piece nugget went for $3.05 today. An 8-piece nugget is $5.89 to get that.
5: That's nuts.
2: A Subway. Let's go to Subway. They got Subway on here. Mm-hmm. Okay. You ever notice? Remember Subway used to have them $5 footlong?
5: Yeah.
4: Yeah, Subway
2: they
4: is outrageous.
2: Have you noticed? Yep.
4: Nope. Mm-mm. Nope. That they do not. They are outrageous.
2: So, okay, guess what? Okay, Trey is right. For a 6-inch, how much do you guys think you're spending on a Subway sandwich? A 6-inch Subway sandwich, how much do you think it is today?
5: It better not be in the
2: What y'all think it
5: inch.
2: Is? Look, JJ, what do you think it is?
6: I'm going to say about $8.
4: Yeah, but it's got to be about $7.
2: Okay, guess what? A 6-inch turkey club is $7.49 today.
4: Yeah, yeah.
5: Crazy.
2: Back in 2016, it was only $5. $5.50.
5: Trash.
2: Taco Bell. Let's go to Taco Bell,
4: no,
2: y'all. Taco Bell.
4: Now you're going to make me cry.
2: Crunchwrap Supreme.
4: Nuh-uh.
2: Why?
4: You're going to make me cry. Because you used to be able to go to Taco Bell. Literally, you could go to Taco Bell with $20 and walk away with 6 bags. You go to Taco Bell back in the day. And you get a drink.
2: Okay, are you ready? Here's what they're saying. Taco Bell, that beefy 5-layer burrito.
4: Yeah.
2: Back in 2016, that burrito was only $2.29.
4: Yep.
2: Today, that same thing $6. Is $4.29, they said.
5: No.
2: Yep.
4: It's crazy.
5: That's crazy.
2: Your quesadillas, your chicken quesadillas were like $3 back in 2016. In 2026, a chicken quesadilla today is $6.29 over there at Taco Bell. That's crazy.
4: And I ain't gonna lie. The meat come out of bag nowadays. It ain't even real.
2: The meat is in a bag.
4: Yeah, it ain't even real meat.
2: No.
4: What is this?
2: Some of that mystery meat.
4: Ankles.
2: The Doritos. Hey, Doritos Locos.
4: Oh,
2: that Doritos Locos taco. It has that Doritos sprinkling on the outside.
4: Yeah.
5: It's good.
4: It is good.
5: It is good.
2: Listen what they said. In 2016, it was only $1.89. Today, you're getting ready to spend over $3, almost $4 for one of those Doritos Locos tacos. What's wrong, JJ?
6: Here's another one right here that's definitely changed, especially for me and Crew. Back in 2016, a dime bag was actually just $10.
5: $10?
2: I hate you. It was.
6: $10.
2: What is it today?
6: $35.
4: Damn.
6: For a dime bag. And look,

0: The Dimebag still got seeds.
1: Damn.
2: What? Oh, you need to come see me. You shouldn't be dealing with that, sir.
3: But do they even... Wait, hold on a second. Do they even sell dime bags anymore? They really do?
0: Yeah, don't tell
3: them. Do they sell nickel bags? Do they? Wait, hold on a second. Do they sell nickel bags?
0: No, they had to get rid of nickel bags.
1: They discontinued them.
0: They couldn't keep making them bags, so they went to dimes.
1: Couldn't keep making them bags.
3: Oh, really?
0: Yeah.
3: So the nickel bag is gone.
0: It's gone.
3: So, okay. And so then now, and then you have the dime bag, but that's more than a dime.
0: It's more than a dime. It costs $35. Now, they don't even make the bag for the dime. They just put that in your hand.
1: Okay. Oh, yeah.
3: Now has shrink. So did they shrink the size? Like, has shrinkflation affected your, you know, era of things or whatever it is you guys have?
0: Oh, absolutely,
3: have.
0: Yeah, man. You know, I used to can smoke the whole blunt up. Now I got to save it like a now later.
2: Fortunately, I haven't had to do that.
4: Save it like a now later.
0: Yeah.
3: Okay. Hey, hold on a second. Then they finally did Starbucks, though, y'all. They did say Starbucks back in the day used to be like $2.95 for one, and now today it's $5. And you spend almost $6 on a cup of coffee.
2: Wow, that's crazy.
3: On a cup of coffee.
4: I'm gonna cry.
3: They're just saying this is how bad it is. And by the way, again, minimum wage hasn't gone up in how many years?
4: That's right. Exactly.
3: Okay, there it is. All right, y'all. It's Dee Dee in the morning.
5: Yeah. Ice.

0: It's Dee Dee in the Morning along with Jay Cruz. Also, comedian J.J. Williams and Trey G's over there. We sure hope you're enjoying your morning. You know, each week we like to highlight a small business on our show with a free interview to help promote your business.
1: That's
0: so,
1: right.
0: If you'd like to be on this show, tell us about your business.
2: Absolutely.
0: It's real simple. You can hit up either one of us, any one of us. Yes. If you want to tell us about your business, find me at D-E-D-E in the morning.
1: J. Cruz on air. That's Cruz with a K, y'all. Follow back.
3: Uh-huh. Lock in with me, twin. A-Y-E underscore Trey G. That's A underscore Trey G.
2: Hey, hit your boy up. The real J.J. from the Sip.
0: Two P's. Coming up, what y'all think? This girl is basically saying this man cheated on her several times in a relationship. They got back together, been together 3 months. Now, some girl done put his car on flat. He says, oh, no, no, no. She's an ex and ain't like that. I ain't messing with her.
2: Yeah.
0: And he wants her to move in, this girl. And she's like, what should I do?
1: Mm-mm.
0: What do y'all think? 833-TALK-TO-DEE-DEE.
2: That's 833-825-5233.
0: It's Dee Dee in the morning.

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2: Number one.

0: Well, well, well. Good morning, Dee Dee in the morning. Ready to get into the DM because something always goes down, don't it?
1: Dee Dee in the morning.
0: Don't it? All right, J. Cruz, Trey, and JJ, listen up.
2: Come on.
0: So basically, here it says, girl says, Dee Dee, I'm back with my mans. After I broke up with him after 2 years.
3: 2 years, okay. Mm-hmm.
0: You're writing it down. Look, JJ taking notes like he's in school.
3: Right.
0: Yeah.
4: I'm ready.
0: She says, the reason I left is because he kept cheating, and she said, I just couldn't forgive him. She says, one night, he's at my door begging to give him another chance. She says, now it's been 3 months since I said yes, and he's been the whole Prince Charming the second time around.
4: Hey, he learned his lesson. That's awesome.
0: She said, but recently, though, an ex of his that he used to talk to put his car on flat.
2: Spoke to some.
0: He says he's not messing with this girl anymore because he's moved on. But she says, I don't know if he's lying, though. A woman acting like that doesn't come from nowhere. But he's already asking me to move in and make his home my castle. I want to believe he's changed. Is this woman a red flag or is she being petty? What should I do, Dee Dee? Is what she said. And I say to her, girl, let me ask these guys.
2: Girl, I don't know. Let me ask them. I'm going to give him a shot. I think she should give him a shot. He's been flowing real good these last 3 months. He ain't been having no contact with nobody, man. I mean, the relationship been going great. Now, yes, the ex did flatten the tires, but I'm going to believe, I hope she will believe my man. That's, hey, my man, this changed. I ain't got nothing to do with this, man. She's trying to get back with me, but I'm not getting back with her. Give him a shot.
4: Can I throw a little wrench in your theory? What if it was your daughter and she said, Daddy, you know, I gave him a chance. I think he's cheating again.
2: He's cheating again. He's cheating.
4: Your daughter brings you this scenario to you.
2: I'm gonna say, man, you know what? If he's been good to you and you've been happy, and your spirit is good. Give him a shot. Now every relationship gonna go through some things.
4: Right.
2: It happens. It happens.
4: But he already showed her the first time.
2: That was that first time. I mean, you mess up sometime. You mess up and go back.
4: All right.
2: Give him a chance.
0: Trey, what you think, Trey?
5: I think she's setting herself up for heartache. I think she's setting herself up for a lot of heartache. I think she should just gone on and leave. Because this ain't going to be if he was cheating as much as she, like, putting on and saying that he was, this ain't going to be the first one, and it ain't going to be the last one. You're going to get madder and madder and madder.
0: Not madder.
5: Madder and madder.
0: Madder.
5: Yeah, each and every incident is going to be like, damn, again? So, nah.
2: So he don't get no pass for the 3 months. He been great, though. He been great.
0: Hold on a second. Let me tell you something. Let me tell you something right now.
2: He been great, man.
0: I don't care.

0: We're going to go through some seasons of greatness. How about that?
1: Yeah.
0: Winter, spring, summer, and fall. We're not doing just 3 months of you doing good.
2: But that, I mean, that's what, when she took him back, them 3 months being amazing. Now, that little setback right there, he ain't got nothing to do with that. So, were you going to punish him for that?
3: Mm-hmm. Yes. I'm going to tell you, he sure can't move in. Mm-mm. If she doing that to your car, imagine what she going to do to y'all house.
1: Mm-hmm. And let me tell you, this is a situation where I feel like she could win in two ways. One, she could teach him a lesson. I think she needs to keep him and then have a thing on the side. Just in case. Think about it. You keep him. Keep him there. Keep him right there. Get what you need from him. But you got your thing on the side. Just in case he actually mess up and this thing go bad, you going to show him that you had this thing on the side the whole time.
3: God.
0: Okay.
4: Well, you trying.
0: Hey, everybody. Y'all hear this?
4: You hear that? Yeah.
0: You see why?
4: Yeah.
3: You see why?
1: Hey. See, y'all thinking about it wrong. She's teaching him a lesson in life. She's being the karma that he needs.
0: I got you.
1: And she's protecting herself.
0: All right.
2: You're the reason why cheetahs has been created.
3: That poor baby there, bro.
0: I know it.
3: That
0: poor
3: baby there.
4: Yeah.
1: Think outside the box, y'all. Come on.
0: Sure. Hey, listen, Miss Lady. I'm gonna go on the side. I'm with Trey. I think you need to walk. I think it's a done deal for me. That drama. Who wants drama in your life nowadays?
3: Right.
0: We got too much stuff happening in the world for somebody to bring drama into your life. If already 3 months in and he's got his tires on flat and this and that. Come on. And then when you move in with him, when he has to get these tires fixed and all this other stuff that these chicks are destroying, some of your money's going to have to pay, right?
3: You're going to have to take up some of it.
0: Yeah, you're going to be a part of this somehow, some way. Yeah. So at this point, no. There was a reason. My mother used to always say, be careful about doubling back with somebody you broke up with. There's a reason why you broke up with him in
2: this
0: the first
2: place. This man is showing signs. No. 3 months and I'm asking you to move in with me. I'm trying to change my life. When you gonna you ain't going to help me change my life?
0: All right, what y'all think about
2: this?
1: Go change your tires.
0: JJ's trying to. He's trying to get us to jump on his side, but there's no convincing us.
2: See,
0: okay?
2: Diddy a runner.
1: She run from problems.
2: Yeah, run from problems.
1: You run when you get
0: a runner. She's a track star.
2: Yes.
0: All right. Here's the deal. What do you think about this? This girl is basically saying this man cheated on her several times in a relationship. They got back together, been together 3 months. Now some girl didn't put his car on flat. He says, "Oh no, she's an ex and ain't like that. I ain't messing with her."
2: Yeah.
0: And he wants her to move in, this girl. And she's like, what should I do?
1: Mm-mm.
0: What do y'all think? 833-TALK-TO-DEEDEE.
2: That's 833-825-5233.
0: It's DEEDEE in the morning.

0: All right, so you know what? It's all about the DM. It's DD in the morning. And so there was a girl who said that she was dating this guy for a while, I guess a couple of years. They broke up because she felt that he was cheating. Mm-hmm. He came back to her door big, and I mean pleading, baby, please, please, please, please take me back. And she did. And they've been back together about 3 months, but then she walked outside with him, and his car was on flat. Some ex-girlfriend or some woman did this to his car. He told her, I'm not messing with her, I promise. Okay, just out of random, a girl just going to come over and put your car on flat?
1: Yeah, was I mean, like sometimes. You know how y'all are.
0: Either way she is, can I be honest with you? She must be a tough one, because to stab a tire.
2: It is not easy.
0: No, it ain't.
3: She got some muscle, don't she?
0: Mm-hmm.
3: She got some muscle.
2: To get it out, once you get it in, is hard.
0: All right, so basically the girl is trying to figure out, should she stay with this man? He told her he has nothing to do with it. He doesn't know why this girl did this. He wants her to move in. The girl that hit me up, he wants her to move in. So what should she do? Hey, Tammy.
4: Yes.
0: Tammy, what should this woman do? Does she move in with him or what?
4: Walk. Been there, done that.
2: And walk.
4: Yeah, walk, because all that extra, no. No.
0: Yeah.
4: The tires being slashed. Mm-hmm. Next going to be her tires.
3: Mm-hmm.
4: He's up next.
3: Facts.
0: Really?
3: Facts.
4: He's up next.
0: You think she should walk?
4: She should walk.
0: Okay. All right. Thank you for that, Tammy. I appreciate your call. Tammy said, been there, done that.
2: She knew.
0: Hey, T.
5: Didi, you clocked that right off the back. JJ and Cruz, y'all playing games. Cruz, them games, there's too many people playing games like that, too many people getting hurt like that.
0: Mm.
5: JJ, you know he lying. So there's two ways to this, right? So he could have been doing what he was doing before, and within these 3 months, maybe he broke it off with some people, and now they hurt.
0: Right.
5: So
0: right.
5: They don't act how they're acting. But like Didi said, you don't want that drama.
0: Right.
5: Okay. Two, he was cheating on you multiple times. He didn't just stop and just say, oh, you know, I'm gonna stop. Now, like moving in with him, like no, it's a bunch of drama. He did what he did. Let him be where he at. Like you don't want to deal with that.
0: Yep.
5: Well, clock it, Didi. Clock
0: it. I like it. Thank you very much, T. I love it. All right, clock it. She said. Okay. Hey, good morning. Hey, Jane Doe.
6: Hey, good morning.
0: Good morning, Janie. Hey,
3: I
0: listen.
3: Need you.
0: You need Jane Doe?
3: I need you.
0: Jane, what do you think about this? Here's the DM. The girl said her man, she dated him for a while. He cheated in that relationship. He came back begging for her to take him back. She took him back. They've been back together 3 months, and now they walked out and some girl had put his car on flat. Like, she flattened his tire. So
3: damn.
0: He claimed he's not messing with her. And she said, she was like, he told her, no, I want you to move in with me. I love you. Let's do this. What should she do?
6: So I'm going to say this, and I'm losing my voice, so bear with me. I'm going to say this in the most respectful, sincerely, I love you way possible. She better not do that dumbass shit in her life. She better not go back. It's the reason we're designed to wake up and get up and do things for it. You don't get up and get out of the bed walking backwards.
2: Hey.
6: You know how hard it is to take wine out of a t-shirt?
0: Yeah.
6: So I did that, and it was the same thing. And if somebody would have told me that, not to waste my time, tell her to move on. Cut her losses.
3: I'm telling you, moving on going to save you a lot of heartbreak.
0: So, Jane, let me ask you. You said you did this. You had a guy, you took him, but he was cheating, and what happened? The girl, did she do anything to you?
6: She didn't do anything to me, but I ended up finding out he got the girl pregnant and then moved her in, and this was the day after Christmas after he gave me an engagement ring.
0: No!
6: So,
0: yeah. No!
6: And I still went back, and it what happened again.
0: It happened again?
6: It happened again. So I say that to say, hell no, don't pass go.
0: Wow. Thank you very much for your call. I appreciate it. Here's Anonymous. Hey, Anonymous, what should this woman do? Her man that she took back, they used to date, he cheated a lot. She took him back. It's only been 3 months, and now all of a sudden he come out and some girl had put his car on flat. What should she do? He wants her to move in.
7: I think she should give him another chance.
3: Thank
7: because you.
3: You
7: got to think about it. If he's been good for 3 months, and that woman that came over there and put that car on flat, she probably just mad because the nigga didn't take her back. Tell that woman to go with that nigga, because I've been through the same thing, and I got a friend right now that married, and his wife do the same thing to him, but he really a good dude. He ain't cheating on her nothing. And I asked him, hey, you want me to call her and give her a reference? Because when I was with you, I had the bad version of it. She got the good version of it.
0: Okay.
8: I like you. Anonymous.
9: Your news on HBO. You going to do the news on XM.
2: I like you.
7: Yeah, tell her, give him a chance because, you know, men can't change it.
9: Thank you. We can change.
7: Tell her to give him a chance. Hell yeah.
0: Thank you, Anonymous. Thank you very much.
3: Anonymous got me when she said, because.
0: Yeah.
2: I like her.
0: All right, listen, here's the deal, everybody.

0: on. What should this woman do? The DM is that, yeah, her man, he cheated when they were together. Now they're back together and she broke up with him. He begged her to take him back. She did. It's been 3 months. She said they came out, his car was on flat. He said he ain't got nothing to do with that, that the girl was an ex who's jealous or something. I don't know. Yeah. So what should she do? He wants her to move in. Does she move in with this man who got his car on flat, or does she run? Let us know at 833-TALK-TO-DeeDee.
1: That's 833-825-5233.
0: It's DeeDee in the morning.

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0: Good morning, DD in the morning. You know it goes down. You do know it goes down in the DM.
1: Oh, DD in the morning.
0: Girl said basically, DD, I used to date this man. We were together for a couple of years. He cheated, so she thought. She broke up with him. She said he came back to her door begging for her back. Please take me back. And she did.
2: Like Keith Sweat.
0: Yep. And so she took him back. And then now it's been 3 months. And all of a sudden, they go out the other day, and his car is on flat. It was one of them exes that he was messing with. He claims it's an ex.
2: Well, damn.
0: And so she said, he's telling her, I ain't cheating. That's just an ex. I don't know what's going on. And he told her, I love you, and I want you to move in with me. And so she's like, oh, no.
2: Love me.
0: So she's like, Didi, do I move in with him and forget about the fact that his car was on flat, but some girl, he's saying, it ain't nothing going on. What should she do?
3: Hell. Changed man. That's a changed man.
0: What'd you say?
3: That's a changed man. I'm telling you, go on, stick with that man.
0: Three months, you think he changed in three months?
3: 3 months, yes. No. Yes. And want to move in?
2: I got to go against you on that one, JJ.
3: He's showing all the signs, Trey.
2: I think if she go ahead and walk away now, she's going to save herself a lot of heartache.
0: Yeah. Ooh.
2: Just ahead and walk away.
0: What about you, Cruz?
4: She has a responsibility to teach him a lesson by having a side piece and staying in the relationship.
0: Okay. All right.
2: Damn.
0: All right. Here's D. Hey, D.
5: Good morning. How are you?
0: Oh, wonderful. D, what do you think this woman should do?
5: Well, you know what? God shows you a lot of things. He doesn't remove that person from your life. He just shows you who that person is.
0: Right. Mm. Uh-huh. And you think this is one of those instances where God's like, here he is.
5: Here he is. Yep. So, I mean, it depends on the age. Is he 25? Are they 25, 35, or 45? Mm. I'm 67 years old, so I ain't got time for that age.
0: I know you don't,
2: D. I ain't going to lie. D make it seem like God say, look at him. What are you doing?

0: Look what he doing.
1: D said, you ain't got time. That's too much drama, right? All right. Thank you, D. I appreciate your call. Here's John Doe.
0: God, y'all. Up there like, turn your head.
1: Hold on a second. This is John Doe. We spoke to Jane Doe earlier. This must John, be her. This is her husband.
0: It's her brother.
1: Hey, John.
2: Nah, this ain't the husband.
1: Okay. Hey, John. All right.
2: So my opinion is, I feel like, what would be the difference if, you know what I'm saying, she talked to a dude and he was a player before? You know what I'm saying? Like, at the end of the day, it can still happen. You know what I'm
1: That's
2: saying?
1: That's what,
2: like,
1: I'm saying.
2: You might as well give him a chance, because at the end of the day, you can go out here and go meet somebody else and have the same thing going before you got in the picture, and then you still going to deal with the drama.
0: That's man logic.
1: Let me add this too, right? And then why not also have something on the side yourself, just in case?
0: Nah, Cruz, shut up.
2: I mean, look, I'm not going to sign up for that one, Cruz.
1: Why not? Let's say you're in your 20s. Why wouldn't you sign up for that?
2: Because that's pretty much you're fighting fire with fire doing that.
1: That's
2: you know
1: what
2: I'm saying? Like that's no, not all the time. Don't let yourself down. Hey. Don't lower your standards trying to make somebody listen.
1: Hey, John.
3: Right.
1: John, I just want to say this to you and everybody listening. See? Y'all see now?
0: Tell them
1: that. Balance in this
0: room.
1: Thank you, John. Thank you for your call. I appreciate it. Y'all see now, right?
0: Yeah.
1: All right, here we go. Hey, Brandy. Brandy.
4: Good morning.
1: Good morning, Brandy. Brandy, you hear what's going on. Here is a woman. She said she was with this man before. She thought he was cheating. They broke up. He came back to her house begging. You know, they'll do that to you, girl. Begging and pleading.
0: Like,
1: she took him back. She took him back. It's been 3 months, and guess what happened? His car was on flat. Some girl did it. So now she's trying to figure out what should she do. He told her, no, that's an ex. Move in with me. Let's make my house your castle. What should she do?
4: She needs to run. Like, it's... You don't need an established pattern, but it still sounds like there's one there, and she needs to run, because even if it is an old bygone ex, that's more drama than she needs to take in. And I would say this to a man, if the shoe were on the other foot, we have to set the bar higher for the people we allow in our life. And accepting that is not okay, and when is it going to be maybe her tiredness?
1: So. Right. So you think she should run? You think she should run?
4: Yeah, I think for her own sanity, she should run. There's better options out there.
1: Yeah, what's
5: she
1: wrong?
4: She gets to choose. She don't have to be chosen.
5: But you invested all this time with this man. You got feelings, y'all, in love, man. I know he had a little setback, but then came back, begged for your forgiveness in 3 months, and it's been a smooth sailing. Your spirits are back happy, and you're loving them again, and the man wants you to move in.
6: Baby girl.
5: I'm sorry.
6: Baby girl, hold on. I got it. Don't worry about it. JJ, he obviously didn't value the time like she did.
4: There it is.
1: All right. Okay.
4: So why is he begging? Like, what's going on? Why you gotta beg?
1: Right.
6: He homeless.
4: That's another thing.
0: He homeless.
5: His credit score going down.
4: Homosexual.
1: Homosexual. Thank you, Brandy.
0: Homosexual.
1: Homosexual. Oh, I thought she said hobosexual.
0: Homosexual.
1: All right. Well, listen, we need to. We're done. We don't have enough time anymore. We ran out of time, but we do appreciate all the calls this morning.
0: Shout out.
1: That was interesting. You know, if you got a DM or you want to even answer this one, please find me. You can find me on all social media platforms and follow the YouTube at Dee Dee in the Morning.

Let's get the party started. See you at the bar, you was hardly talking. That's when I knew that your heart was scarring. Friends to lovers need a part to star in. Like, wait, babe, let me ask your pardon. This ain't Gucci, this is Prada, darling. If you want something, you can ask.

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9: Accident Bees Ferry Road and Savannah Highway. 526 eastbound, your ride slows down at the 26 merge to the Donhoe Bridge. No major problems on 26 eastbound heading downtown from Somerville. If you see something we need to know about, give us a call, 972-1152.
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0: Okay.
1: Y'all know we live in a society, man, where, you know, some things, you know, you just go over your head. You don't be appreciated. You be like, I can't believe you did that.
2: Mm-hmm.
1: Can't believe you did that. So I came up with a list that's going to make you say, oh, that's what we doing.
0: Okay.
1: That's what we doing. Oh, okay. You ever loan your car out, man? And, you know, we hate loaning our cars out.
2: Mm-hmm.
1: But, you know, it's loved ones or family. You don't want to loan your car out sometimes. Mm-hmm. But you went ahead and decided to let your car out one time. They keep it all day.
2: Oh,
1: you cool with it.
2: Right.
1: They bring it back. You get in the car. You find out they ain't put no gas in the car for you. Oh, that's what we doing? Okay. Let me see if you're going to get it again. Let me see if you're going to get this car again. Since you can't at least put half a tank in my car back, as expensive gas is right now. Oh, okay. That's what we're doing. Oh, okay. Here we go right here. Hey, man, you ever be with your kid? One of your kids, you got like several kids. Cruz, you're going to test it in. You got several kids.
3: No.
1: Y'all heard me.
3: I didn't.
1: Yeah, yes, y'all did.
3: I didn't.
1: You see how they be messing with me?
3: I don't appreciate that, man.
4: Several kids, yes.
1: Yeah, several kids.
3: Is that what you say? I got
1: Yeah,
3: it.
1: You heard me.
2: Yeah. Uh-huh. Did we understand is the issue?
1: Oh, that's that.
2: We heard it.
1: Oh, yeah, but y'all didn't understand
2: it. I understand.
3: No.
1: It didn't come out right.
3: Nah.
1: Man, hey, man, maybe y'all need to take a class.
2: Facts.
3: What, a class on you?
1: Yeah, on me.
2: Yeah.
1: Called stuttering.
4: 101.
1: 101. Man, you know, when you got kids, right, man, you know, one of them may be with you, but the rest at home.
4: Mm, they're always with me.
1: You know, you stop and get some food, but you only got some food for the person that's in the car with you.
2: Ah.
1: And you come back home with some food and you ain't got your other kids.
3: Stupid.
1: The wifey be looking at you. Oh, that's what we doing?
0: Okay.
1: How about you go back out and get three more value meals?
2: How about this? How about we just eat it in the car before we get to the house?
1: Yeah, for
4: that's
1: real.
4: Exactly what we do.
2: I'm going to pull over. We're going to eat this and get on the side.
4: I'd be like, Gino, that can't be no evidence. Eat it all.
1: Eat it all, for
2: eat
1: real.
2: All.
1: Matter of fact, you got to let the window down so to get the scent out.
3: See, you're like,
1: you be like, well, I smell McDonald's fries in here. Oh, that's what we doing? Okay.
3: Not the McDonald's fries. Okay.
1: The McDonald's fries. You know, Maybe you and Chris have done this, DD, man. Sometimes you may be in the shower and you're taking a nice shower, and man, your husband like to play.
3: Mm-hmm.
1: He come in the bathroom and cut the light off on you while you in the shower.
3: Hold on a second. For some reason, I don't think that's my husband. That's something silly you do.
1: I would. But I don't live with you, so Chris got to do it.
2: Chris got to do it. I don't live with you.
3: I'm just saying.
1: Now you got to get out the shower.
3: In the dark.
1: Cut the light back on. Now, it's bad enough it's in the winter.
2: Thanks.
3: That sounds dangerous.
1: You got a bathroom.
3: That's
1: cold. You be like, oh, that's what we're doing?
0: Okay.
1: That's what we're doing. I owe you. I'm going to get you back with them right there. Here's another one. You know, sometimes, and here go Chris and Dee Dee again.
3: What we do now?
1: You know, sometimes Chris be wanting you to go to an event that he's involved in. And, you know, he wants you to come and show some love and everything, but you tired, had a long day. You at this event, he noticed that you sleep in front of his friends, embarrassing him while he about to go out there and do a speech.
3: Mm-hmm.
1: Chris whispers to you, oh, that's what we're doing? Oh, okay. That's what we're doing?
3: Okay.
1: That's what we're doing. Here you go. Man, sometimes, you know, you may leave your phone unlocked. You go to the outside, get somebody in the car. You come back, you notice that your significant other is going through your phone.
2: Oh, no.
1: You going through your phone. Now, you know, it may be cool, but you would expect them not to do that.
2: Right.
1: You find them on your phone going through your messages and everything. You be like, oh, that's what we're doing? Okay. Let me put this code back on.
2: For real. Put my facial recognition back on this phone.
1: Yeah, for real. All right, here's another one right here, man. Here's another one. Man, look, you get pulled over by the police.
2: Mm-hmm.
1: You know, you're supposed to, you're in the 50-mile-hour zone, but you're doing 53.
3: Mm-mm. Oh,
1: they pull you over.
4: Not for 3 miles.
1: You know, you think for 3 miles over, they're speeding you over. And, you know, you think they're going to just give you a warning.
4: Mm.
1: They gonna tell you I'll be right back and come back with a ticket.
3: Yeah.
1: You be looking at them for 3 miles. Really? That's what you doing?
0: Okay.
1: That's it.
2: JJ, it's better they come back with a

0: ticket, then they come back and say, I got some good news and some bad news. Good news is you ain't getting a ticket. Bad news, you got a warrant.
1: You're going to jail.
2: I be dang.
1: That's what we doing. Oh, okay. So these are just some things, man, we go through every day, man, that make you say, oh, that's what we doing.
0: Facts.
1: Oh, okay.
0: Facts.
3: Thank you very much. You're I love the welcome. Title of this one. It always gets me.
1: Yes.
3: All right. Thank you for that, JJ. It's Dee Dee in the morning.
1: Hey.
4: Yeah.

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0: Hey, good morning. It's Dee Dee in the morning. Everybody is here.
1: Hello.
0: Who is this?
1: Hey, is this Dee Dee in the morning?
0: It is Dee Dee in the morning.
1: Hey, Dee Dee in the morning. How's it going, guys?
0: It's going good. Who the hell is this?
1: Hey, this is Bubba Ray Pickens. How you guys doing this morning?
0: Not Bubba Ray Pickens.
2: Bubba Ray Pickens.
1: How you guys?
2: Bubba, where you calling from?
1: Is that JJ in the background?
2: That would be me, man.
1: JJ, how's it going, boy?
2: I'm doing good, man.
1: Hey, listen, man. I just had to call to tell you guys, man. I'm happy to get through first and foremost.
0: Okay.
1: Secondly, I got to tell you guys, man, you guys do a great job.
0: Thank you.
1: You hear me? You guys do a really great job on
0: Thank
1: the radio.
0: You,
1: I want to first off by start saying, JJ, boy, you're funny, boy.
2: You like me?
1: Boy, you're funny. Boy, you're a funny boy. You're a funny boy.
2: Man, Bubba, you gotta come to one of my shows, Monte.
1: Hey, listen. As long as I can call you boy when I get there.
2: Yeah. Hold up now, Bubba. Now you're going too far now.
0: You ain't heard that.
2: Hell no, Bubba. As a matter of fact, don't you come nowhere near me.
0: Hold on a second. Bubba, walking around calling folks boy. Where are you from?
1: Well, you know, I'm from the great state of Alabama. I'm from the great state of Alabama.
0: Okay.
1: Yeah, I stay in Alabama, but you know, I grew up in Georgia.
0: Okay.
1: Good old Georgia boy.
2: Okay.
1: Hey, can I talk to Cruz real quick?
0: Oh, yeah, you can.
1: Real quick. Well, you know what, Cruz? I just followed you on that Instagram, man, and I got to tell you, you're a cute little Puerto Rican. You're a cute little Puerto Rican, man.
3: I don't mind cute, but I'm Dominican, though. You got to get that right.
1: Oh, you're
3: Dominicano.
1: Yeah. Oh, okay. All right. Well, you're cute Dominican, too, I guess.
3: All right. I don't know.
1: You're cute Dominican, too. Hey, guys, I'm super excited just to be on the show with you guys. I do have to let you know, though, I don't like how you guys talk about my president.
0: Oh, I'm sorry, Bubba.
1: Yep. I'm not a big fan of how you guys talk about my president.
0: Well,
3: really?
0: I mean, you're a big fan of his, take it, Bubba?
1: Huge fan.
0: Oh, he's done well for you?
1: Yeah, he's done very great things for me, Dee Dee. It looks like he's done great things for you as well.
0: Oh, really?
1: Yeah, I follow you on Instagram also. You're a tall drink of water. You hear me?
0: Thank you, Bubba.
1: Yeah, you're a tall drink of water. You're not married, are you?
0: I sure am, Bubba.
1: Oh, damn. All right, well, this isn't going to happen.
0: Bubba, I got to be honest with you. I sure like your voice and everything. But you got a very familiar laugh. I don't know why. You know, you just sound kind of your laugh,
1: oh,
0: right?
1: Is that right?
0: Yeah, I like it.
1: Well, I mean, you know,
0: you seem like you're kind of fun and silly, Bubba. You like to laugh?
1: They say we all got a twin. I love to do whatever you love to do. How about that? I've been waiting to talk to you for I don't know how long.
0: Hold on a second. Hey, Bubba.
1: Yeah.
0: Bubba, you seem like you're falling in and out of character, Bubba.
1: Hey. This is me. this ain't no character now. This is Bubba. This is Bubba Ray Pickens.
2: Well, you know what, Bubba? I don't appreciate the fact that you know seem like you're a Trump supporter, man, and you know he's not doing this world right now, man. And are you still a fan of this man? The way he's treating this country?
1: Well, listen here, man. I'm gonna tell you like this.
0: All
1: right. I'm gonna tell you like this. He's your president. All right, and I don't like the disrespect that you guys show every single morning.
0: Okay,
1: now I do have to say I love the show, love what you guys got going. You know, you do your little color thing, but
2: Bubba, you are about to get hands put on you, man.
0: Yeah.
2: I appreciate some of these little racial, little slick moves you're doing right now.
0: Bubba giggled a little bit. Bubba.
1: Hey. I don't worry about getting hands put on me. I got stuff for that. You know what I'm saying?
0: What you got, Bubba?
1: Things.
3: You know what he got.
1: Things. That's what we'll call it. We'll call it things.
2: You know what, Bubba? You sound very January 6-ish.
1: You know what? My birthday actually is January 6th while you're over there playing, boy.
2: We've been laughing, having a good time, but call me a boy again and see how fast this phone hang up.
0: Hey, Bubba, you keep giggling. You all right? Is somebody tickling?
1: Hey, ain't nobody giggling. I'm over here. I'm over here waxing my lawnmower.
0: Oh, okay.
1: Waxing my lawnmower.
0: Right.
1: Nobody giggling now.
0: Bubba, tell us a little something about you. Are you married or anything?
1: Well, I got an old wife, Pearly Ray Sue. I want to give a shout out to Pearly Ray Sue.
0: Pearly Ray Sue.
1: My wife, Pearly Ray Sue. We got two little ones.
0: Mm-hmm.
1: We got two little ones. No, not as much as Jay Cruz, but you know.
3: I got four kids.
1: Yeah, they're loved. I'll tell you that much.
0: Okay.
1: They love the show as well.
0: Oh, they
1: guys.
0: Listen to so Pearly Ray Sue well. and your kids listen to this show too.
1: Yep, my kids listen to it as well.
0: Okay, so you like hip hop and R&B and stuff.
1: Well, I try not to dabble into the hip hop. Once the music comes on, I pretty much cut you guys down.
0: Do you have a favorite artist that you like?
1: Sure, absolutely. Billy Ray Cyrus.
0: Okay.
1: Yeah, Billy Ray Cyrus is my favorite artist. You know, I do like that one colored Lil Nas X. He's actually pretty cool. He's actually a pretty cool guy.
0: Yeah.
1: Pretty cool guy.
0: All right.
2: Now, Bubba, real quick, man, you know, they just opened up this museum in Chicago named after Barack, man. You ought to go check it out.

0: I will not be checking that out, JJ.
1: Okay.
0: But yeah, I would not be checking that out.
2: No, Bubba?
0: Unless they open up one of the current president, I don't think that I'll be actually checking that out.
3: Wow. Okay. Oh,
0: yeah, man. Absolutely.
2: Oh, so you're a big fan. Well, listen, you know what, Bubba? You seem real connected to that the president current. Can you get him on the air with us? Is there any way you can get in contact with him?
0: All you had to do was ask. Oh. I got some connections.
2: I bet you do, Bubba.
0: Yeah, me and McClan got some connections. I'll probably just tap in with my guys.
2: All right. On that note, I think we better hang up. Hey, Bubba. We appreciate you calling in this morning.
0: I'd love to chop it up with you guys one more time if I can get a chance. I'll call you later this week or something like that.
2: Let's see if you can get through.
0: Something like that. All right. I love you guys. Bye, boy.
2: Somebody put the phones on hold.
3: We're changing the number now.
2: You sure are.
1: For real, we are.
2: Thank you, guys. Clap it up for Mr. Bubba, who likes listening to the show.
1: Yo.
2: But hates when we talk about the president. All right. It's Didi in the morning.
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Somebody tell them people Mr. Hem is here. 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

0: 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Somebody tell them people Mr. Hem is here. Mr. Hem is here. Mr. Hem.
1: She ain't even all that. Like, ain't even like that. Ain't her mama white.

0: Good morning. It's Dee Dee in the morning. We're about to get into our $1,000 mini game. We got us a contestant. But guys, listen to this. According to a new survey, 20% of people, and I can see JJ doing this, 20% of people claim to fake talking on the phone to avoid having to talk to someone.
1: Oh, I ain't gonna lie. I've done
0: see,
1: that.
0: I knew it.
1: You're right.
0: I can see it.
1: Still do to this day.
0: You'll pick up your phone. You'll be acting like, and everybody looks at you and go, we can see there's nobody on there.
1: Nah, I hold it real close to my face, man. But sometimes I will forget to cut the damn ring off.
2: Shut up.
0: You sitting there on act like you're talking to somebody and your phone ring?
1: Your phone ring, big time. And it be FaceTime. Mm. I'm like, oh, Lord, my phone different.
0: Y'all don't fake trying to talk to people?
2: You know, I've done it. I have to do it.
0: Yeah, I think
3: you know what would be the move sometimes where you, like, ain't got no kind of service. You ain't got nobody to, like, fake act like you on the phone with. So you open up the calendar on your phone. Have you ever done that?
0: Uh-uh.
3: You open up the calendar on your phone.
0: Just start looking at it?
3: Yeah, you just start looking through the calendar and be like, just like you looking at something. Like, let me see on Tuesday what I got.
0: Okay, let's go.
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3: You just pretend like you're doing something.
2: Oh, yeah. Well, this picture. Oh,
1: yes.
2: Yeah.
1: Oh, you know what? That's dope, though. You be like, okay, it's Hanukkah Day.
0: In a month.
1: Yes.
0: All right. Hey, good morning. Who's this?
6: Christina.
0: Hey, Christina. How you doing?
6: I'm doing good. Thank you.
0: Tell us a little something about you. Christina. Christina, what'd you do last night?
6: I went to sleep.
0: Oh, really?
6: I had to be at work.
0: What time did you go to bed?
6: About 10.
0: Okay. Here we go. Let's spin the wheel and see what we get.
7: J. Cruz, JJ from the Sip.
8: Trey G.
7: J. Cruz, $20 bonus.
2: Hey. All right, girls. So here we go. Read you the questions. If you don't know the answer, you say pass. Think fast because you only got a minute. If I repeat it, you got to try again. You got it?
6: Yes.
2: All right, here we go. What's your favorite fruit to eat?
6: Strawberry.
2: What's your favorite vegetable?
6: Broccoli.
2: Which baseball team recently won the World Series?
6: The Yankees.
2: What year is Diddy supposed to be released from jail?
6: 2029.
2: Which president is on the U.S. penny?
6: Lincoln.
1: Yeah, come on,
2: which
1: man.
2: Chicago rapper is Jennifer Hudson dating?
6: Common.
1: Yeah.
2: What was the fifth question I asked you?
6: What year Dee Dee supposed to be released?
1: Nope.
2: Dee Dee's dog is named after which Dallas Cowboy?
6: Pass.
2: When it comes to your phone, what does DND stand for?
6: Do not disturb.
1: Come on now.
2: Spell the word suspicious.
6: S-U-S.
2: Which baseball team won the World Series recently?
6: The Mets.
2: What year is Dee Dee supposed to be released from jail?
6: 20, 30.
0: Okay, you got 5 out of 10. All right. Here's what you missed. You missed this one right here. You missed, let's see, which baseball team recently won the World Series? It was the LA Dodgers.
1: Yep. Mm-hmm.
0: What year is Diddy supposed to be released from jail? 2028.
1: Mm.
0: What was the fifth question that J. Cruz asked? It was, which president is on the U.S. penny? And then he also asked you this. Diddy's dog is named after which Dallas Cowboy? Dak Prescott.
1: Mm.
0: And suspicious is S-U-S-P-I-C-I-O-U-S. So you got 5 out of 10. You're going to get $10 every correct answer. We added up. It's $50. But you spun the wheel and got an extra 20.
1: Come on.
0: $70.
3: All right.
1: Hey.
3: Christina with the good energy.
0: Yep. $70. Do me a favor. Tell everybody the show that gave you a shot at $1,000.
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2: Smooth sailing on this Friday morning. No major accidents on any of the interstates. 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
1: You get used to it.
2: Here's another DD's date fail.
3: I believe we have Dominic on the line. Hey, Dominic.
4: Hey, guys. How's it going? Good to be here. Thanks for taking my call.
3: All right. So, Dominic, let's see. Tell us what's going on. You met a girl. Where'd you meet her? Tell us the whole story. Where'd you meet her? Let's see. What else? Where'd y'all go?
5: What she look like?
3: What she look like? Give us all the details.
5: That, you know, what that body do.
3: Yep.
4: Okay. So, you know, we're in a dating app age, and, you know, I met this girl on the apps, and then I invited her to Topgolf, and, you know, we had a great time. Mm. You know, we played some games, had some drinks, you know, little cute touching things. And so, you know, I'm a gentleman. So after the date, you know, I texted her to make sure she got home. And then the next day, texted her good morning, and I haven't heard anything back from her. Mm. So it's, you know, feeling a little confused because I thought it went well, and hoping you guys can help me out.
5: All right, real quick, let me ask, was you cheap? Did you pay for everything? Did she have to pay for anything? Are you one of those 50-50 guys or anything? What's up with the money situation?
4: Well, no, I think a man is supposed to make a good impression on the first date. Mm. So, you know, definitely paid for everything.
5: Paid for everything.
4: And things like that. Yeah, definitely, you know, 50-50 stuff. Got to put your best foot forward, you know?
5: Okay. Mm-hmm. All right.
6: Did you come looking presentable? What was that swag like? Was mm-hmm. the shoes
5: that
6: on
5: drip.
6: Point?
5: Mm-hmm.
6: That drip was on point. You had the necklace on. Talk to me. The haircut was live.
4: Oh, no, yeah, I definitely got a haircut, you know, but I call my sister anytime I have a date, and I kind of, like, show her what I'm wearing. You know, she said I look good, and she hasn't been wrong before, but so I was confident. You
6: okay,
4: know,
6: okay.
4: Like I said,
6: that's important. That's
4: put my best foot forward, look nice, and, you know.
3: So we're talking to Dominic, and Dominic went out on a date, and again, you said you met her at a bar?
4: Yeah, well, we ate on the dating apps, and so then we went to Topgolf, and that's when...
5: You went where?
4: So that's when the first time. Topgolf?
3: Topgolf, okay.
4: You know,
3: Topgolf. All right, and so what about, like what about your conversation? Did y'all have a lot in common?
5: Yeah, good question, good question.
3: Does she have kids? Did that turn? Do you have kids? Did that turn her off?
5: Yeah. The right things.
4: I don't have any kids at the moment, but we definitely connected. We both like to watch Breaking Bad, and we really connected on just our obsession of that show, you know, just the characters and all of that. So I thought that was a good, you know, that's what we talked
5: about. Breaking
4: Bad,
5: that's a good show.
4: We seem to have. I think it's one of the best shows that's ever existed.
5: Oh.
4: And so, I don't want to get into all that, but I thought we connected on that. We seemed like we were looking for the same things, you know, really just trying to see how things go. So I thought we had a good platform for us to go somewhere.
3: Okay.
5: All right. So listen, sometimes people leave that
3: Damn,
5: sound
3: can
5: like you
3: talk?
5: A little bit, Dom. Mm-hmm. Sometimes people leave.

0: specific things out. I did. Is there something you're leaving out of this story that is the obvious that's why she ghosted you thing? Are you sure? You show.
1: I don't think so. I'm pretty straightforward with everything about myself. So I'm just as confused as you are.
2: Okay.
0: All right. Well, I believe him.
2: I'll tell you what we're going to do. We're going to call her. And we're going to find out exactly what happened on the date. And I just want you to know, be prepared. We always tell people this, but just be prepared for anything and everything, because we're going to tell her you're not on the line, right? We're going to tell her you're not on the phone. So we'll just see what happens, okay? What was her name again?
1: Tamara.
2: All right, we're going to get Tamara on the line. Everybody, we're going to get on the phone, find out what exactly happened on the date and why she never called Dominic back. That's coming up. It's Date Fail. It's Dee Dee in the morning.
3: 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Time crossing these state lines. 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

through the grapevine. Funny thing about your problems, they ain't mine. 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
5: It's Didi in the morning, and guess what? It's all about Day Fail, y'all. We got Dominic on the line. Woo. Dominic says that he went out on a date with a girl. You said her name was Tamara, right?
6: Yes.
5: Is Tamara a cougar or anything? I just thought about that. Maybe, maybe, you know, she felt like you were too young or something. I don't know. Is she a cougar? Are you all the same age? What?
6: No age. Discrepancy.
5: Okay. All right. So let me just say, then I'll tell you what we're going to do. We're going to find out what happened with Tamara and why she never called you back. Please be quiet, okay?
6: Okay.
5: Okay. Here we go.
7: Hello?
5: Hi, is Tamara there?
7: Hi, this is Dana. Who's calling?
5: Hey, Tamara. It's Dee Dee in the morning from the radio station along with Jay Cruz
1: yo,
5: and
1: yo.
5: Trey G and comedian J.J. Williamson. How you doing?
7: Oh, I'm great. Did I win something?
5: No.
1: Good question, man.
5: Everybody says that, though. No, yeah, but you could. Do. You can win some dinner right now. Hey, we're curious about you went on a date with a guy named Dominic, and we just want to know how it went.
7: Oh, God. The date was cool. He was cool. Yeah.
5: Yeah, what? Like, what's the problem? I mean, like, tell us. What's going on? What
8: you
5: happened?
8: You sounded very hesitant.
5: Yeah, and
8: with
5: vague.
8: This.
7: He's cool. Like, I don't have any issues with him or anything like that. He's just not really my type.
5: He's not your type. Okay.
1: Okay.
5: Well, then why? I mean, like, so on a scale of 1 to 10, 10 being the best, what did you rate the date?
7: A 6.
5: Wow. Well, that's good.
1: I mean,
5: that ain't bad.
1: 6 is good.
5: 6 is decent. It's not bad. Now, why didn't you give it a 10? Why? What was wrong? Why didn't you call him back? Because that's what we heard, a rumor.
7: Oh, my God. Are you serious?
1: Yeah, we heard you ghosted him a little bit.
7: Okay. So, I'm at Dominic, this is going to sound real messed up, y'all, but I met Dominic at a bar. We were kind of drunk, and he is a handsome guy.
5: Mm-hmm.
7: But I didn't remember a lot about the interaction. So, you know, we were texting for the most part because I'm really busy. So it's not like we got on the phone or anything like that. But
5: right.
7: When I got there, I noticed that he was, you know, a handsome guy. But when he started speaking, I noticed that he had, like, this stutter or speech impediment, and I was like,
5: Hold on a second. Now, Tamara, no disrespect, baby, but you can't seem to find the words.
8: For real.
5: You sure? You only got the speech?
7: Y'all got me out here on the radio.
5: Oh.
7: I'm trying not to sound crazy.
5: Okay.
7: But, like, it's not cute.
5: Oh, wow. It wasn't cute, you said?
7: I don't particularly find it attractive. Like, I want, you know, a big, strong, handsome, protective man or whatever, and that's kind of like goofy, and I'm not cool with it.
1: Not goofy.
5: Oh,
7: just feel like you got to be transparent about these types of things.
5: Okay. Mm. Well, Dominic's on the line, and let's be transparent. Okay, I'm going to be transparent. He's here. He's on the phone with us, Dominic.
9: Tamara, you said it was a problem. We were on a date.
5: Damn.
9: You said it was okay.
5: Hold on, is this Dominic? This don't even sound like Dominic now, Dominic.
9: No, when I get excited, I can't. It's hard for me to say things.
5: Mm-hmm.
9: But you said it was okay on the date, and I just
7: okay.
9: Can't.
7: I'm very uncomfortable right now.
5: Okay.
9: You could have told me.
5: Dominic, hold on a second. Hold on. Dominic, calm down a second, because, I mean, I need you to get your words right.
8: Yeah.
5: Slow it down. Okay? Real quick, honestly.
1: Yeah.
5: I have my niece stutter, so I understand.
1: If it makes it worse, yeah, calm down a little bit.
5: Tamara, you're saying you feel a little uncomfortable right now.
7: Yes, because y'all call me and ambush me with this.
1: Oh,
7: but
1: if
7: I ghost you, just let it go. There's so many other fish in the sea, bro. Just let it go.
9: It's not okay. You could have told me that this was a problem. Like, before, like, I bought drinks and food. You could have said it was a problem.
7: Dominic, would you like for me to reimburse you? Is that
5: Damn.
7: How you feel?
5: Damn.
9: It's the principle
5: okay.
9: behind it.
8: Oh,
9: it's not about
8: it. Tamara, let me ask you something, man. When y'all was out on this date and Dominic kept talking, was spit coming out of his mouth? Was
5: okay.
8: Did it go over his phone?
5: JJ, I don't believe that when you stutter, spit come down. You, sir.
7: It's not that spit was coming out of his mouth. Y'all.
5: Hold on,
7: listen,
5: Tamara.
7: I'm not going to continue to deal with this for much longer.
5: Okay, Tamara, I was just going to say this. You know, JJ Williamson, who works with us here on the show, he actually has a speech impediment. JJ, you don't stutter.
8: No, I don't stutter.
5: What you have, JJ?
8: I just fumble over words.

0: got a thick tongue.
1: Yeah.
2: You don't have to deal with these problems.
1: Yeah, I get Dominique, man. Look, man, you got to turn that into a positive, man. But you know what? Next time you go out with Tamara, if there is a next time, just slow
3: there's not going to be a next time. Oh, this man sat here and ambushed me on the phone. Are you f***ing kidding me?
0: Oh, I heard that clearly. All right, we sure did. All right, hey, Tamara, my man, baby.
2: So yeah. Give Dominic the money back and we should be good, right?
0: Yeah, you're right. Oh, you got a good point.
2: All right.
0: Okay.
2: Yeah, I guess so.
0: All right, gather yourselves. All right, listen, everybody.
2: This is so damn whack.
0: Okay, you know, sorry, Tamara. I'm so sorry. But he did call, and this is part of the show called Date Fail. But thank you so much for letting us get you on the radio and talking to us, okay? All right, bye. Fine. Y'all give it up for Dominic and Tamara. It's Date Fail. It's Dee Dee in the morning.
4: Yeah. Ice.

0: All right, so what you, let's see, I'm going to say, what y'all learned today? It is Friday, so you know what we normally do? We thank you for being a friend.
1: That's what we do.
0: So let's do it now, y'all.
2: Ow!

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0: 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How you cook this?

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I can't show my hand. My uncle said my daddy up shooters taking a stand. I'm all about my money like I'm Uncle Sam. Say don't call me by no gospel. I don't give a damn. He a product of the ghetto. It's what it is. That's just what it is. That's just what it is. God.

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10 bad in a mash. 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

0: check this out. 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

0: Little Red Wagon experience. 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

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Big Master P vibe, no limit. Ballin' hard on another hemisphere. 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Whoa, whoa, whoa, whoa, whoa. 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

0: 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Somebody tell them people Mr. Hem is here.
1: Whoa, whoa, whoa, whoa, whoa, whoa.
0: Mr. Hem is here.
1: Whoa, whoa, whoa, whoa, whoa, whoa.
0: Mr. Hem.
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11: Accident Highway 78, close to Mill Street. Latson, close to Jameson. Folly, near Church of the Nativity. Long Point Road, in front of PetSmart at Bell Hall. Rivers, in front of Breck's Place.

Ashley River Road at Wapoo, Dorchester at Appian Way, Meeting at Addison, North Highway 17 at Shelmore Boulevard, Highway 52 at Old 52, and Highway 52 at Red Hill Drive, 972-1152.

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1: Gerald's Tires and Brakes, 843 Traffic.
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3: Gerald's Tires and Brakes, 843 Traffic.
4: 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Also working a wreck at Clemens Ferry in Kanehoy. 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
2: 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This is for you. You can walk in here right now with no money in your pocket and leave with a car. You can walk in here right now with a 490 score and a replay.

0: I mean, Dad wasn't okay with his 10-year-old son selling his beer. I was dreading what he'd do when Mom told him. I thought I was really gonna get it. But he was a good dad. He made it a lesson, a good memory, and a great experience. Don't let unexpected heating or cooling problems fill you with dread. Nobody wants that. Instead, have a little Red Wagon experience.
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2: She ain't even all that. 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I ain't her mama white. I ain't even like that.

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That's Hurricane Wisdom right there with Barbie Doll. Listen, it's Happy Friday. Yes, we made it. Thank God it's Friday. It's your girl Treya, and I'm hanging with you until 10 p.m. Let's go ahead and get into it with Johnny Venus right there with I Want You Back. Keep it locked on your number one party station, The Box.

Man, heard what you said through the grapevine. Funny thing about your problems, they ain't mine. Staying up through the late night. 20 seconds to game time. Getting religious with it. Time crossing these state lines. Working hard through the late nights.

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1: 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That's Skilla Baby right there with Face Card. On the way to the entertainment check-in, another recall. What is going on with the food ban? I got it coming right now, B2K.

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0: 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This is Post Malone.
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It's 99.3 The Box with your girl Dre, and it's time for your entertainment check-in. So prosecutors had their chance to prosecute Kodak Black. However, guess what? They missed the deadline. So Kodak Black's legal team says the Florida prosecutors failed to formally charge him within the required deadline. And now Kodak Black and his lawyers are asking the judge to remove every remaining condition that is

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1: Ever wonder why some businesses that seem smaller stay busier? I'm John, and I've spent the last two decades helping Charleston businesses grow their customers. And I've actually noticed something. Some of the busiest companies in Charleston aren't always the biggest, and they definitely aren't the cheapest. Somehow, they just seem to stay busy. These businesses tend to have a few things in common. If you're wondering what helps them stay busy, maybe it's time we talk. 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

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I'm all about my money like I'm Uncle Sam. 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I'm who give a damn. He a product of the ghetto, it's what it is. 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